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0: 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And that decision will be much easier to make.

0: if I hear that twice, I'm like, okay, I'm done with you. Because clearly you don't understand that I am juggling raising all these kids, and I've got animals, and I got a job, and I have to do laundry all day, every day. Do you have a friend that accepts you just as you are? Loves you unconditionally? If so, text them right now and say thank you. Thank you for being in my corner. Thank you for believing in me. Thank you for understanding. Thank you for loving me on my best days and on my worst days. Go ahead right now. Just text them. And if all you have to say is thank you, that's enough. Thank you for loving me. I love you. We'll be back with love songs and love stories to keep you company all night long as you do that load of laundry. 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
0: 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Thank you for joining us tonight. 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

0: A month and some change away from Halloween, and then it is on like Donkey Kong. The holidays will be upon us, the ho ho ho and the jingle bells, and all the things we are grateful for. I'm going to start talking about gratitude early because it's never too early. It might be too early for a Christmas song or two. It is never, ever, ever out of season to talk about the things we're grateful for, the people we're grateful for. I am grateful that you are here tonight. I know you got choices. 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I appreciate so much that you choose me, that after all these years, you still choose radio. 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
0: or someone is stealing your joy. Well, right now, see if you can't put that aside, because there's nothing you can do probably at this hour to fix it. And instead, focus on the good things in life and have a restful night.

0: lonely tonight? Does the show make you feel lonelier, more lonely because you hear people calling in who are so in love and they're Twitter pated and they fell in love and they're falling in love and they've got a true love and you sit there going, when is it going to be my turn? Do you want to know something brutally honest? That's how I felt for years hosting this show. People would call in and tell me stories of how they married their high school sweetheart, like my friends Dan and Kay that I grew up with, still married after all these years. They've been in love since they were teenagers. Or Dee Dee and Steven, in love after 30 plus years. And I would think, when is it going to be my turn? And I would try to sound so happy and so cheerful when my callers would talk, but inside, I was sad. I was jealous. I was coveting that kind of relationship. I wanted it for myself because I didn't have that. And it wasn't bad luck. It was, I was making bad choices. And I always wondered, when was it going to be my turn? So if you're feeling that way tonight, know that you are not alone. And know that God hears the prayers of your heart. And know that if you're making bad choices and giving your heart to people who are not loving, who are not honest, who are not kind, who are not trustworthy, you are going to get your heart broken over and over and over again, just like I did. But if you start making good choices, you can be the caller calling in and sharing these wonderful love stories one day, I promise. We'll be back with more of those love stories coming up. 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Heroes like United States Army Sergeant William McKenna, who enlisted after 9/11 and served two tours in Iraq. McKenna later died from T-cell lymphoma, leaving his wife Dinah and two daughters. Tunnel to Towers honored Sergeant McKenna by paying off the family's mortgage. 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

0: Benson Boone with Sorry I'm Here for Someone Else, 95.7 WZID. We'll have rain tapering off, then some clearing, a low around 53. Later today, partly sunny, highs around 69. 30 minutes of today's best music on the way. Gaudier, Maroon 5, Rick Astley, and more next.
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0: 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Rain tapering off, then some clearing, a low 53. Partly sunny later today. Highs will be around 69. 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

0: 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Any rain or showers will come to an end, a low 53. Later today, we'll see partly sunny skies, highs around 69. 30 minutes of today's best music on the way. Bruno Mars, Whitney Houston, Pat Benatar, and more next.
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1: Olivia Dean was So Easy to Fall in Love, 95.7 WZID. Good morning. New Hampshire in the morning on the way. We'll have partly sunny skies today, 69. A little fog, clouds getting down to 53 tonight. Tomorrow, partly sunny, highs getting up to about 73. 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
1: Good morning. A driver is facing a DUI charge after her vehicle was found in Stevens Pond yesterday evening. Manchester police say two people were sitting in the car when officials arrived and were assisted out. The driver, identified as 50-year-old Amy Iqbal of Hooksett, was taken into custody. No one was hurt. In Massachusetts, Lindsay Clancy expected to return to the courtroom today. Clancy accused of strangling her three children in 2023. Her trial was declared a mistrial after a jury couldn't come to a unanimous decision. The judge will likely hear several motions, including from the defense, to dismiss Clancy's case. The Massachusetts District Attorney's Office has yet to indicate whether they will retry Clancy or, if so, on what charges. And the New Hampshire Division of Motor Vehicles has joined a national driver record system, and notices are now being sent to Granite State drivers with out-of-state tickets or a court order. Could be from as long as decades ago. The DMV said drivers will receive a letter if they have an unresolved out-of-state issue. And the DMV adds they've already sent more than 700 notifications to New Hampshire licensees. In sports, Game 1 of the wild card for the Red Sox starts tonight. They face the Yankees at 8. 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Drizzle this morning, then mostly cloudy today, high 68 degrees. Cloudy this evening overnight, low 56, and a mix of clouds and sun tomorrow, high 72.
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3: Welcome to Called the Flow Season. It's New Hampshire in the morning here at WZID. Tuesday morning, September 29th, VFW Day today. We salute you. Yes. Swedish Fish Day.
2: Swedish.
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0: 95.7 WZID. It's New Hampshire in the morning. You know, Marga. Emily off today. It's like a revolving door around here.
1: Sorry, yeah.
0: I mean, you're sick, you're sick.
1: Yeah,
0: right?
1: But man, I didn't expect to be patient zero.
0: To me, it's early in the year for this.
1: It is super early. I have never, ever, ever, ever. I'm disappointed in myself.
0: It's still September.
1: I know.
0: Well, anyway. Well,
1: I don't know.
0: 'Tis the season to be.
1: Yeah.
0: Follow up.
1: Here we are.
0: Same thing, fighting it. Like, I noticed yesterday, I got home, like, what's wrong?
1: Yeah.
0: What's wrong with me?
1: Right? Well, this started Friday for me,
0: yeah,
1: and we thought it was allergies, yeah. But then it turned into full-fledged not allergies.
0: Not allergies.
1: Yeah, so I got my Breathe Right strip, I got my chloraseptic spray, I got my tea, I'm ready.
0: I'm sure a lot of parents of kids have already brought stuff home, too, you know, in the school year.
1: Yeah.
0: But I do like my voice is deep today.
1: It is nice. Why does yours get deeper and mine gets like I'm hitting puberty again? It's not fair.
0: Good day for us today. We will have tickets to see Trans-Siberian Orchestra.
1: Excellent.
0: You're listening for Joel Hoekstra to tell you to call in to win those tickets. That's on the way a little bit. Red Sox, they kick off their playoffs today.
1: Tonight.
0: So they're headed, they're at New York. Mm-hmm. Yankees, three games, best of three. So 8 p.m. tonight and tomorrow, TBD.
1: Right.
0: On Thursday, huh? If needed, right?
1: Right.
0: So.
1: If needed.
0: We'll see what happens. So the best of three. And then the winner of that goes on to face Tampa Bay, which I found totally interesting. The fact that the Red Sox finished their season against the Chicago Cubs in Tampa.
1: Yeah, right. Because they had to move the game.
0: They moved the game down to Tampa, Florida, a neutral site.
1: Yep.
0: For the two teams.
1: Right.
0: And Red Sox lost, but didn't really matter. Mm-hmm. You're already in the playoffs.
1: Right.
0: They had the champagne shower and all that.
1: And the goggles.
0: Now, if they do win the best of three series, do they get another champagne shower in New York?
1: I'm sure they will.
0: Continuing on in
1: the
0: playoffs?
1: They seem like they're going to celebrate every win.
0: Right.
1: Every time.
0: I'd love to see what kind of champagne they're...
1: I hope it's nothing,
0: you know.
1: Like, go get the Cooks off the shelf at Hannaford.
0: It's like, yeah, 15
1: sorry,
0: bucks
1: Cooks,
0: a case,
1: I'm just
0: right?
1: saying the cheaper
0: well,
1: ones.
0: You know, the cheaper one, yeah. It's that real pink champagne stuff. It's three bucks,
1: $3
0: chuck
1: from... Oh, my God. Yep, exactly.
0: There you go.
1: Yeah,
0: that's so.
1: Anyway, if you're going to spray it, do that.
0: And it's kind of neat. If you don't have Nest or anything, you can watch the games. They're actually on NBC tonight.
1: Yeah.
0: They said the most watched game for NBC this summer in baseball was Red Sox-Yankees.
1: Oh, so all right. Cool. Well, that's good.
0: So there you go. So that kicks off tonight. Patriots, well, we don't want to talk about
1: that. Oh, my gosh.
0: WZID.
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0: 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That
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1: Hey!
0: Last of the rain today. Let's get it out of
2: here.
0: What a weekend. Oof.
2: Did you decide? Because I was obviously down under the weather yesterday.
0: So the storm was epic in other parts of the country.
2: Yes.
0: On the East Coast.
2: Okay.
0: Here in New Hampshire, not so epic.
2: That's what we came to the conclusion in my house, although some of the coast did get hit a little
0: bit. Did get some epic pictures, the waves crashing over the seawalls out on Hampton Beach and around there, Rye and all of that. But other than that, a lot of rain. Just it rained yesterday. It just wouldn't stop.
2: Right, right. And then if it wasn't a heavy rain, it was that heavy drizzle.
0: Just all day long. I get home and I'm like, come on.
2: Lots of leaves down.
0: Right? I know. That's what I said. What a mess. Now I got to clean that up.
2: Yeah. It's going to dry up and here we are.
0: That's what I'm doing this weekend. Exactly. This weekend, too, this is kind of fun. Saturday. It's October 3rd, by the way. Saturday, October 3rd.
2: Yeah.
0: FYI.
2: Mm-hmm. Halloween decorations are coming out.
0: Yep. WZID's headed over to the Expo hosted by the Girl Scouts of Green and White Mountains. It's this Saturday at the New Hampshire Sportsplex here in Bedford.
2: Yeah.
0: You can stop by and see us from 10 to noon. You can spend the day exploring with hands-on. You going to be there?
2: Yeah.
0: Hands-on exhibits, live performances, interactive games, exciting technology.
2: Yes.
0: Fun for the entire family. It's just $10 to get in, by the way.
2: And that, which is, you know what, for all the stuff you get, because I've been to this expo quite a few times. It's changed name a couple of times.
0: Right.
2: It used to be the Girls Expo, and then it was Girl Scouts, but now just the expo. But like they have the blow-up whale that you can walk into and see the inside of the organs, and there's experiments. There's all kinds of interesting, interactive, hands-on stuff to do.
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0: She'll be there.
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12: Good morning. A driver is facing a DUI charge after her vehicle was found in Stevens Pond yesterday evening with her and a passenger sitting in it. Manchester police say the two people were in the car when officials arrived. They were assisted out. The driver, identified as 50-year-old Amy Iqbal of Hooksett, was taken into custody. No one was hurt. The New Hampshire Division of Motor Vehicles has joined a national driver record system, and notices are now being sent to Granite State drivers with out-of-state tickets or court orders from as long as decades ago. The DMV says drivers will receive a letter if they have an unresolved out-of-state issue. And adds they've already sent more than 700 of those notification letters. Rolling roadblocks will be used this week as crews paint new stripes at the Bedford tolls in preparation for the removal of more toll booths. The Department of Transportation said work is planned from 9 in the morning to 3 in the afternoon on Wednesday and Thursday. That is weather permitting. The new stripes will shift traffic to the outside lanes of the Everett Turnpike in both directions. In sports, game one of the wild card for the Red Sox tonight. They face the Yankees, first pitch at 8. 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Drizzle this morning, then mostly cloudy. High 68 degrees. More clouds this evening. Overnight, low 56. And clouds and sun tomorrow, high 72.
13: 56 degrees at WCID.
14: Sorry. We're limping through
13: between
14: today.
13: Between the two of
14: We're
13: us.
14: We're limping through the penultimate day of
13: September.
14: This is
13: going to be really September. Fun by Woo! 9 o'clock.
14: So, you know, one of our favorite things to eat while watching football, believe it or not, what do you think? Not pizza. Not nachos.
13: Really?
14: A burger.
13: Oh, I wouldn't think that.
14: Burger.
13: Okay. I was going to say like pigs in a blanket or something.
14: All right. Well, football, you know, is one of those games where, you know, you sit down and just kind of snack throughout the whole thing.
13: Yeah.
14: I don't have time to cook a burger.
13: I may be a slider.
14: Right.
13: But I'd make those ahead of time, or meatballs.
14: Throw the slider in the microwave, off you go, right?
13: Yeah, because I'm all about the red meat. That's fine.
14: Abby's coming up with her joke.
1: What do you call it when you pull a muscle while digging for gold?
14: Pull a muscle while digging for gold. We'll find out right after Taylor Swift on WZID.

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1: What do you call it when you pull a muscle while digging for gold?
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2: Went deep for that one, didn't she? Abby's jokes. Hey! She'll have another one for us just after...

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1: 95.7 WZID, New Hampshire in the morning, Neil and Marga. Yesterday, breaking news. Oh, it must have been about 10 o'clock, 11 o'clock in the morning.
2: Uh-oh.
1: Came across, you know, the scroll. Rod Stewart.
2: Yes.
1: Last tour, done. He's not retiring, but
2: no.
1: Just not going to do it anymore. And so I'm like, oh, gosh. You know, because remember he had to leave. He
2: yes.
1: wasn't feeling well.
2: Yeah.
1: And they had to do something with his heart or something, I think that.
2: He did. He had an operation. Yeah. I think he had stents put in. But now he said he wants to finish up that tour, but that's it.
1: So I was thinking, oh my God, is he okay? What's going on? He's done. No, he's not done. Here, listen.
3: Ladies and gentlemen, after much deliberation and sadness, I have to announce next year will be my last tour ever, ever, ever. I'm not retiring, but this will be the last rock and roll tour. So I want to thank you for everything you've given me, and hopefully I've given you something in return. So please come out and see me on the tour. It's going to be great.
2: This is so Rod Stewart. And I saw the video of this, and it's very elaborate surroundings where he made that video, including like a Grecian statue.
1: I think they're out
2: him.
1: In Las Vegas. That's where he's been spending all of his time.
2: That makes sense then.
1: Please come on this tour. It's going to be a great time. But then, I mean, to me, there's a couple of little Easter eggs, as they say in there.
2: Like what?
1: Last rock and roll tour.
3: Will be my last tour ever, ever, ever. I'm not retiring, but this will be the last rock and roll tour.
1: Last rock and roll tour.
2: So you're thinking he's being specific so he can leave it open-ended.
1: Yes.
2: Oh, okay.
1: 81 years old. Good for him. Look, I told you, I watched that special that they had for Rod Stewart not that long ago.
2: Yeah.
1: I think it was late spring, early summer.
2: Mm-hmm.
1: He's a phenomenal performer.
2: Yeah.
1: His daughter was on there singing Forever Young. Great performance.
2: Mm-hmm.
1: He still got it, man. He still got it.
2: Yeah, he really does. So it's not, he doesn't disappoint.
1: 81 years old.
2: So be it.
1: I don't know. Everybody I talked to went to see him in concert. My wife.
2: Yep.
1: Her friend Denise. Those two went together. This is the best show they saw. That one and Barry Manilow.
2: That's saying something.
1: Yep.
2: Yep.
1: Great time.
2: He is a showman.
1: Yep. 5:43. Emily is off this morning. She's in New York City this morning. So
2: yeah.
1: New York, upstate New York last week, New York City today. That girl gets around.
2: Yes, she does.
1: Speaking of getting around, what's going on the roads?
2: Well, it's wet out there. Some of the roads you got to watch out for. A lot of leaves and some, you know, sticks and trees and limbs are down. But other than that, light to moderate volume around 293. 93, you're doing okay. From north of the Hooksett tolls all the way down past Manchester and heading towards Londonderry, Windham, and Salem, you're doing fine there. Not losing any time on the Everett Turnpike today. Keep in mind they are going to be starting some painting, but that's going to be tomorrow. 101 to and from the Seacoast is okay, and so is 89. Heading into Massachusetts, so far, usual volume, no major problems to tell you about. Except for 495 South, right at 93 by exit 40. We've got a couple of vehicles that are disabled, so they are in the shoulder. That's 495 South at the 93 connector. That's the latest from the WZID Traffic Network.
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2: Well, if you're a fan of Reacher, Amazon's Prime has announced that Reacher will be renewed for a sixth season. The news comes less than 2 weeks after the fourth season finale and 4 months after the fifth season was ordered. So this is good news for those fans.
3: All right, need to get back into that. I started watching.
2: It's really good.
3: Too many things going on.
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0: levitating. 95.7 WZID New Hampshire in the morning. Neil Margot. Penultimate day of September.
1: Ooh.
0: That's it. Yesterday was the last Monday of September.
1: Yeah.
0: It's kind of nice that you ease in, you know.
1: Feels like it.
0: Ease into the month of October.
1: Yeah.
0: Right?
1: And then, wham! Halloween.
0: Halloween. How did it become Halloween all of a sudden? And it's on a Saturday this year, Halloween.
1: Yes.
0: So.
1: Going to be a lot of happy trick-or-treaters.
0: Isn't that the day that the, I think Navy, isn't that the Navy game at Gillette Stadium? I think it's Halloween.
1: Yes, because I'm going.
0: You're going to the game, right? I heard them talking about
1: it. No. The Navy game, yes. The Navy game is, I'm going to the day before Notre Dame. Is that who they're playing?
0: Yeah, so it's Halloween. It's a Saturday. Because they always play college football on Saturday.
1: Yes, that's the game I'm going to.
0: So Notre Dame.
1: My husband is slapping Navy. His head right now. Yeah. But yes, it's going to be a big game at Gillette.
0: I heard them talking about it. Well, because they played here a couple of years ago. Mm-hmm. And one of my neighbors, Jeff, he played for Navy.
1: Yeah.
0: So.
1: I'll be dressed up as an athletic supporter.
0: Oh, there you go. Can't wait to see those pictures.
1: Yeah.
0: Make sure you do a video, please.
1: Okay.
0: Share that as well.
1: Mm-hmm.
0: Anyway, so that's what's come up. But Halloween, just around the corner, I see Spirit stores popping up everywhere.
1: Oh, yeah.
0: Everywhere you turn. Wow. 1,500 stores pop up from the end of August
1: I'm not surprised. Halloween. Every city I drive through, there's at least one.
0: 1,500. It's amazing that store just, boom, that's it. And then after that, done.
1: Yeah.
0: All the stuff goes back to the warehouse that they didn't sell.
1: Right. For next year.
0: It's amazing. Mm-hmm. Amazing. So, yep. Halloween will be here before you know it. So we're 32 days away from Halloween.
1: Pretty much.
0: It's WZID. Mm-hmm.
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7: Good morning. A driver is facing a DUI charge after her vehicle was found in Stevens Pond yesterday evening. Manchester police say two people were sitting in the car when officials arrived and were assisted out. The driver, identified as 50-year-old Amy Iqbal of Hooksett, was taken into custody. No one was hurt. In Massachusetts, Lindsay Clancy expected to return to the courtroom today. Clancy accused of strangling her three children in 2023. Her trial was declared a mistrial after a jury couldn't come to a unanimous decision. The judge will likely hear several motions, including from the defense, to dismiss Clancy's case. The Massachusetts District Attorney's Office has yet to indicate whether they will retry Clancy or, if so, on what charges. And the New Hampshire Division of Motor Vehicles has joined a national driver record system, and notices are now being sent to Granite State drivers with out-of-state tickets or a court order. Could be from as long as decades ago. The DMV said drivers will receive a letter if they have an unresolved out-of-state issue. And the DMV adds they've already sent more than 700 notifications to New Hampshire licensees. In sports, game one of the wild card for the Red Sox starts tonight. They face the Yankees at 8. 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Drizzle this morning, then mostly cloudy today, high 68 degrees. Cloudy this evening overnight, low 56, and a mix of clouds and sun tomorrow, high 72.
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9: Welcome to Tuesday, September 29th. 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
8: Thank you.
9: Salute you for that.
8: Yes.
9: Our veterans of foreign wars. Mm-hmm. Swedish Fish Day.
8: Swedish Fish. I do love them, too.
9: Love them, mm-hmm. But they get stuck in my teeth.
8: Yeah, well, dentist, better than popcorn.
9: Dentist doesn't like that, and I have to go in a couple weeks, so I won't be doing that. And most importantly, mm-hmm. It's coffee day. We're done.

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7: Oh, oh my God, is it time? 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

0: 95.7 WZID, New Hampshire in the morning. Are you ready to be cocktail chic?
1: Yes.
0: Marg is ready.
1: I'm ready.
0: My wife's ready. There's 14 dresses on the way.
1: Mm-hmm. That's about right.
0: Along with the 14 she modeled for me on Saturday.
1: Oh, yeah. Well, it is a process.
0: Yes, it is.
1: It's a process. I haven't decided.
0: Yeah. Well, of course. She has not either. So. Mm-hmm. Anyway, so
1: this is a new term for me anyways.
0: Right. Of course, we're talking about this cocktail chic for the Getaway Gala. It's a fundraiser happening at Sky Meadow Country Club in Nashua on Saturday evening. It's an early one. It starts at 5 o'clock because it's helping out the folks over at Granite State Children's Alliance. Mm-hmm. Now, before 7 o'clock, we have a chance for you to win tickets into this swanky event.
1: Yes.
0: But not too swanky because it's cocktail chic. Cocktail so you don't have to wear chic. Black tie.
1: No, it's not.
0: Stuff.
1: It's not a. What did Joy say? It's not a gala like your grandmother has.
0: Yeah, it's a gala, but not your. Anyway, so
1: it'll
0: we'll
1: be
0: get
1: fun.
0: You into that. Get you into that.
1: Fun and flirty.
0: I'm sure where you work, you get all of these tests from corporate. You know, like we do.
1: Mm-hmm.
0: You gotta watch these videos and these scams and what's the latest scam? And the latest scam, by the way, is vishing.
1: Is that with a V?
0: Yes, V-I-S-H-I-N-G.
1: Now what's that?
0: I took the test on it yesterday.
1: Oh, okay.
0: Passed with flying colors.
1: I saw the email.
0: That is where someone takes your voice and or somebody else's voice that you recognize, like the boss's voice calls you, hey, Marga, can you do me a favor?
1: Yeah. Oh, no.
0: And you think you're talking to the boss.
1: Uh-oh.
0: And they say, hey, yeah, you know, I don't have time for this. Can you just do me a favor? Run over and blah, blah, blah, do this, and turn that off. And then, you know, I need to know about
1: yep.
0: this. Next thing you know, you've given up company secrets.
1: I think urgency is the key here to knowing when something's a scam.
0: Right.
1: Because AI is getting so good
0: right.
1: that you can't always discern what's real and what's not.
0: Well, when I listened to this one, the person on the other end of the phone knew right away that this was definitely AI messing with them.
2: Are you currently at home?
3: Why?
2: Because we believe someone is coming to your address.
3: Who?
2: Criminals.
0: Oh, criminals.
3: What?
2: They are dangerous people and they're traveling to your property now.
3: Traveling by what?
2: It doesn't matter. They are traveling to your property.
3: So could you confirm my address, please?
2: Yes, could you confirm your address, please?
3: No, could you confirm my address because you called me first.
2: Ma'am, we don't have time. Confirm your address. Where do you live?
3: Ah, sorry. So, if I am a dress, I live in a closet.
0: I live in a closet.
1: I'm good
0: a
1: for dress. You.
0: Well, you know, and you can yeah. tell because there's pauses.
1: Yes.
0: That you could hear in that one.
1: Exactly. And again, going back to the urgency and the just tell me your address. No.
0: You said they're coming to my address.
1: Yeah.
0: It's the same thing. Remember, I had the guy call me that my Social Security was
1: oh my gosh.
0: Mixed up down in Texas
1: yes.
0: with all kinds of
1: DNA and
0: DNA
1: murder scenes.
0: There was blood in the car.
1: Yes.
0: Anyway, so.
1: That was.
0: Vishing is the latest. So you'll
1: right.
0: get a phone call and it may sound like a grandson or a daughter or son
1: or somebody
0: you know, uncle
1: you know.
0: Or somebody you know. And this is where you hang up and you call the person back.
1: Exactly.
0: Wait a minute. I
1: yep.
0: know I can't talk to you right now. Let me call you right back.
1: Yeah.
0: And if they say, well, here, call me on this number. No.
1: No.
0: No, I'll call you right back.
1: Yeah.
0: No. No, no, no, no, no.
1: No.
0: Because A, we know that they can copy your a phone
1: right,
0: number.
1: Right, exactly.
0: That you know.
1: Boy, yeah. That whole bullying thing is the key.
0: Yes.
1: Nobody's going to do that to you.
0: No, I'm telling you, they're coming
1: for
0: to your
1: real.
0: House.
1: Why, yeah.
0: Who's going to call me and tell me?
1: No.
0: If you are from the authorities will probably show up at my house.
1: Yeah. Exactly.
0: Not call me.
1: Yep.
0: Hi, this is your local police
1: but
0: department.
1: But wow, they're really trying, man. Any way
0: really
1: they can
0: are.
1: Get you. That's why you cannot be innocent.
0: Nope. 7:16 on New Hampshire in the morning. 7:16. 6:16 on New Hampshire in the morning. We're heavily medicated on the show.
1: Here we are a little bit.
0: Well, it was a cold and flu season.
1: My gosh.
0: Getting around town, what's the ride look like?
1: So far, it's okay. Wet roads, you know, from the rain that we had over the weekend and into yesterday. But other than that, we're not seeing any major problems. Want to remind you, there's going to be daytime lane shifts and shoulder closures starting now on 93 northbound in Hooksett. And it's going to be milling and paving operations between between there and the 293 South connector. So keep that in mind. Everett Turnpike's in good shape. Not seeing any slowdowns so far through the Bedford tolls. 93 is okay from Manchester to Londonderry. And heading into Massachusetts, you're just seeing slowdowns on 93 so far at the 495 connector. That's the latest from the WZID Traffic Network.
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1: Oh, my God.
0: I'll let you figure out who's who. Thank you to your husband, Tim. I believe I said Saturday was the getaway.
1: Yeah.
0: It's Friday.
1: I didn't catch it either, so thanks,
0: Friday
1: Tim.
0: Night getaway. Well, we're medicated, so thank you, Tim, for... Yeah, so we'll have those tickets for Friday's getaway gala, okay? Give you plenty of time to buy that new dress, right?
1: And there you go.

0: 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It's New Hampshire morning. Tuesday morning.
1: Here we go.
2: Here we are.
0: Rain. May. I don't think you'll see a peak of the sun, but you'll hope.
2: It'll
0: be brightening
2: your fingers
0: today. There's good news there.
2: Just smile.
0: Just all day yesterday, sitting there, listening to the rain.
2: Mm-hmm.
0: Just hit the roof and just nonstop.
2: Yeah. And Sunday, too.
0: Oh, it was awful.
2: Yeah.
0: Awful.
2: But it wasn't an epic storm. It was just kind of a long standing.
0: I'll take your thoughts on this dumb company. You like the name of it already?
2: No.
0: It's a startup that sells modified flip phones.
2: Yeah.
0: And it started requiring handwritten cover letters for applicants to its internship program to fight the barrage of AI-generated slop.
2: Handwritten.
0: Now, again, I'll take your thoughts on dumb company.
2: Oh, I don't know. Maybe this has a little credit.
0: Even with the old school requirement, the company received 900 applications for 4 positions.
2: Wow.
0: As long as they don't judge my handwriting.
2: Mm-hmm.
0: Sorry, Neil, we couldn't read your writing.
2: Can you read it to us?
0: I don't know.
2: I have no idea what you said.
0: What is this word?
2: Yes.
0: God, your spelling's atrocious.
2: You know, most of...
0: I need autocorrect. I'm sorry. I've been living on it for the past 10 years.
2: Most of our 20-somethings can't read cursive anyways.
0: Right?
2: So if somebody was a younger executive and had to read all these, they wouldn't be able to do it.
0: What in the world is that letter? It looks like a G, but I think it's a C. Oh, that's an H. Sorry. Mm-hmm. Anyway, but I think that's kind of cool. Dumb company. So they're selling modified flip phones.
2: Uh-huh.
0: In other words... We're going old school, man.
2: Yeah. It's just a phone.
0: Yep. Just a phone. Who can I call?
2: Yeah.
0: Because nobody wants to talk to me anymore. They just want to text me. Just text me, please.
2: Dumb.
0: Anyway, so dumb company.
2: Mm-hmm.
0: That's
2: going to catch on.
0: I like that.
2: Yep.
0: Well, I think this is what's happened because everybody's using AI. We just had that teacher who tricked the kids.
2: Yes.
0: All they did was copy and paste into AI. And AI, you know, he had a code word in white writing that you couldn't see.
2: Mm-hmm.
0: And the code word Madagascar showed up in your report.
2: Uh-huh.
0: You saw that. Sorry, you failed.
2: Busted.
0: You didn't do it. You had AI do it for you.
2: Yeah.
0: All right, coming up, we were talking about this is going to be an amazing event, the Getaway Gala, Friday, October 2nd, kicks off at 5 o'clock, Sky Meadow Country Club.
2: Yeah.
0: If you want to join us, you'll learn a little bit more about that as we talk to Joy and Katrina, who are putting this whole event together for Granite State Children's Alliance. You'll hear that coming up in just a few minutes on WZID.
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10: Good morning. A driver is facing a DUI charge after her vehicle was found in Stevens Pond yesterday evening with her and a passenger sitting in it. Manchester police say the two people were in the car when officials arrived. They were assisted out. The driver, identified as 50-year-old Amy Iqbal of Hooksett, was taken into custody. No one was hurt. The New Hampshire Division of Motor Vehicles has joined a national driver record system, and notices are now being sent to Granite State drivers with out-of-state tickets or court orders from as long as decades ago. The DMV says drivers will receive a letter if they have an unresolved out-of-state issue. And adds they've already sent more than 700 of those notification letters. Rolling roadblocks will be used this week as crews paint new stripes at the Bedford tolls in preparation for the removal of more toll booths. The Department of Transportation said work is planned from 9 in the morning to 3 in the afternoon on Wednesday and Thursday. That is weather permitting. The new stripes will shift traffic to the outside lanes of the Everett Turnpike in both directions. In sports, game one of the wild card for the Red Sox tonight. They face the Yankees, first pitch at 8. 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Drizzle this morning, then mostly cloudy. High 68 degrees. More clouds this evening. Overnight, low 56. And clouds and sun tomorrow, high 72.
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12: So, you know, if we're going to chow down on one of our favorite things,

0: things while watching a football game. Mm-hmm. We're going for a burger.
1: I don't think I've ever had
0: burger.
1: Sliders, maybe, but usually it's like snacky food.
0: Yeah, right. You're sitting there in front of the game. You know, yeah. You got little chips and dip and guac. And
1: I don't want to. I want to focus on the game.
0: Anything else?
1: Yeah.
0: Ben found some dip. It's the Grillo's pickles dip.
1: Oh yeah.
0: So it's dip like a onion dip.
1: Yeah.
0: But it's Grillo's pickles.
1: Yummy.
0: Yeah, we had some of that while we were watching football last night. Mm. I limited myself to two chips, but it was yummy.
1: Nothing like onion dip.
0: Right.

0: 95.7 WZID. It's New Hampshire in the Morning. Neil and Marga. And very excited because there's a fun event happening on Friday.
1: Very fun.
0: Sky Meadow Country Club in Nashua. I was just there for a golf tournament.
1: Nice, yeah.
0: Feed NH, a lot
1: oh, yeah,
0: of fun.
1: For Feed NH.
0: But this time it is for the Granite State Children's Alliance. And it's a big fundraiser for them. And this is the one that you need to help support. All right. CACHNH.org if you would like to buy tickets. If you stick around, we're going to have a pair of tickets for you to win. And we caught up with Joy the other day, and we talked about this and said, this is not your grandma's gala, right? It's different.
2: This gala is not your grandmother's gala.
1: Love that.
2: You love that phrase.
1: I do.
2: I know. And the word gala throws it off for people. They think, okay, this is your typical cocktail hour. I'm all dressed up. Then I take my seat, and then there's some program. This is not that. This is an exciting event that is really meant to be high energy. What did we call it? Cocktail chic?
1: Cocktail chic.
0: I like that.
1: I'm shopping already.
2: Yeah, really, really fun. And of course, three lucky couples will go away that evening on three incredible, incredible trips.
1: Such a unique idea.
0: It really is. So that night, you better have your bags packed.
2: Bags are packed. And I will say that some people, they can't pack their bags, meaning they can't go away for the weekend. So you have to be prepared that night to say, can you go away or are you not going away? And if you go away, you get tickets to put into three incredible drums that we will then select the winners that will go away on these trips. But would you like to know what some of the trips are?
0: All right, let's hear what the trips are.
2: So I'm gonna let Katrina talk about one of the trips, but I'll start with the very first one that's pretty exciting. We have a helicopter taking off from the first tee at Sky Meadow Country Club, whisking you away to Lake Estates on Winnesquam.
0: Wow, what a beautiful spot.
2: It's an incredible place, and they have been incredibly generous and lovely. You're there for the weekend. And then, of course, we have a luxury sedan pick you up on Sunday and bring you back to your car. So it is a relaxing, wonderful lake escape at Lake Estates.
1: Sounds
0: How
1: good
0: cool
1: to me.
0: You arrived by helicopter. That's amazing.
2: Isn't that pretty cool?
0: Yes.
2: And then we, of course, have the second trip that takes off is going to be a private plane leaving at the Nashua Airport, thanks to McMulkin. They're going to be driving the lucky winners to the airport that night from Sky Meadow Country Club. They're going to be boarding an airplane headed to Chatham,
0: Ooh,
2: Massachusetts.
1: Nice.
0: Know that place well.
2: And staying at the Wauquasset Inn and Resort and having a round of golf on Saturday. And then, of course, they are flying home on that private plane. Ooh. On Sunday.
1: I got goosebumps.
0: Pack your golf clubs too.
1: Yeah.
0: You could be going on that trip too, right?
2: Actually, we are, we're going to get them some loaners.
0: But okay. Oh,
2: that's
0: excellent.
2: Definitely for someone who likes golf, that is the trip to put your tickets in for sure.
0: I like that.
2: And then
0: that
2: the
0: one.
2: Last one is the Boston trip.
3: Yes, we have an amazing Boston trip. You can go by limousine to Boston to the Verb Hotel right by Fenway Park for the Stevie Nicks experience. So we have a really fun room there for everyone to enjoy. It's also right around the fall Halloween time, so there will be some fun Halloween things going on as well.
1: And yeah, if you don't know about the Verb Hotel, it's an old Boston radio station. So,
2: yeah. Oh, really?
1: Yeah, cool. Transformed into a hotel.
0: Yep.
2: Oh, I did not know that.
0: Yep, the old, what was it, WBCN back in the day.
1: WBCN
0: oh, yeah.
1: Studios.
0: Really? Yep.
1: Yeah.
2: Well, we rented the Stevie Nicks trailer, which is the backstage trailer themed. And you'll have dinner at Yvonne's. I don't know if you've gone online and looked at Yvonne's restaurant. It is incredible. Mm. And then you have two tickets to go see Wicked on Saturday night.
0: And wow, then you guys have like, this is, can I just say, this is over the top when it comes to a night out.
2: It's different, right? I mean, you have to really think about it. Kids matter to us, right?
0: Yes.
2: I mean, obviously, this is a really fun event, but what we're doing this for is to raise critical resources for children that come to child advocacy centers. We serve children who have been abused. We provide incredible services for their healing, forensic interviews for our law enforcement partners, and I can't think of a better mission for us to have said, let's put all everything into an event where we can raise critical dollars for these kids.
0: Marga and I recently visited your location here in Manchester, and it was very an amazing place for what you do there. But also, you know, to me, it gets sad. You know what I mean? There's all those handprints on the wall, and how many people just since March, or how many kids have come through there and to see that. And but you said something that was really eye opening to me was these kids who look at it and they say
2: that. Well, they say the handprints resonate with them, that they're not alone, because they really do believe that this is the only, they're the only one that this has happened to. And so when they are, I'll say, welcomed to the Child Advocacy Center and see really the collage of all different sizes hands and different colors, and they know that there have been other kids there, and then they're so honored really to leave their handprint for the next child that comes in. So it's something that's symbolic to our work. And adults have a very different reaction, right? They see the hands and they see the volume, and that makes, but it's a really happy place. There's a lot of hope in those walls because, you know what, we got you. Once kids come to a Child Advocacy Center, they're going
0: to
2: be okay.
0: So to help keep these services going, this is why we have the Getaway Gala.
2: That's exactly right. October 2nd, doors open at 5. You need to, if you like to get your tickets, it is you can get them on our website, which is cac-nh.org. You know, please join us. But and of course, if you can't make it, we would appreciate a donation.
1: Yes.
2: Again, it's just a really, it's a significant event. We have some auction items that we're giving away that night, or I should say we're
0: auctioning off
2: that night, but they're all travel experiences, which is really kind of fun.
1: But you don't have to pack your bags for those experiences. If you do want to have one of the three that Joy talked about, pack your bags.
0: Yep.
1: But the other ones are going to be for later dates. So you have two options.
2: That is true.
0: Well, thank you for all you do. And we're looking forward to a spectacular night. Friday night, cac-nh.org for your tickets and more information on how you can help Granite State Children's Alliance. Thank you so much for coming by today, and thank you for doing this.
2: Hey, thank you so much.
0: That's going to be an amazing night. Would you like to join us?
1: Yes,
0: all right, let's do caller number 8.
1: Okay.
0: I'm just throwing 8 out there right now.

603-666-0957. You have to be able to go for a pair of tickets. You have to be able to go on Friday, all right? So call number 8-603-666-0957, the Getaway Gala. Come be cocktail chic with us, WCIB.

0: 101.7 WCID. It's New Hampshire in the morning. Neil Varga. Excited about the Getaway Gala this Friday, Sky Meadow.
1: I mean, you would get whisked away in a helicopter.
0: How cool is that?
1: How cool is that?
0: Over to the Lake Estate, land right there. Everybody's having dinner, and you plop down in a helicopter. Hi there. Don't mind us.
1: Excuse me. Our Uber helicopter has arrived.
0: 603-666-0957 for the Shahina Gordon studio line. Hi, WZID.
2: Hello.
3: Caller number 8, that's you.
2: It's me?
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2: Oh, my God.
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3: 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It's the Getaway Gala this Friday in Nashua, and it's happening at Sky Meadow Country Club. Going to be an amazing day. And pack your bags because you could be traveling for the weekend.
1: Yeah.
2: Oh, wonderful.
0: There you go. Nice work, Paula. 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Again, you can go to WZID.com. 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
0: Google Getaway Gala. 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
1: Yep.
0: There's this, all the information you need right there. We would love to see you there. Help out this great cause.
1: Such a fun event, and it really is for the children.
0: Grand State Children's Alliance.
1: It really is.
0: All right, getting around town. Paula sounds like she's moving right along in her commute. What's going on?
1: Yeah, okay. Not doing too badly around New Hampshire. Some wet roads out there this morning, but other than that, we're just starting

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1: Through the tolls and heading into Massachusetts, we've got a minor crash on 93 southbound right at River Road at exit 45. That's the latest from the WZID Traffic Network.
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1: Well, it was like Sharknado in one New Jersey neighborhood. 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I'll explain next, and you've got to be kidding me news.
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2: A man has accused a cookie maker of false advertising.
3: What?
2: They claimed that the cookies could bring good luck. And he sued them for $75 after buying some of the cookies and not changing his luck.
4: That's like a fortune cookie, right?
2: I was thinking that. You really, you sued them? Oh, people.
4: I didn't get good luck from your cookies.
2: Oh, people. So we had the big storm over the weekend.
4: Yes.
2: Kind of epic for some people, a little less epic here. However, there was a lot of flooding in Surf City, New Jersey. Mm. Woman was in her home, looked out her window, and saw a shark swimming up near her driveway. Yep, that's right, up near her driveway, because there was flooding.
4: You know what the tip-off was? What? She heard that noise. The Jaws theme started playing.
2: They don't make that noise when they come in.
4: Yeah, no, it does.
2: Mm-hmm. Shark swam right up to her door. Hello. How many fish I could have?
4: It's the shark.
2: Seals?
4: WZLD.

0: 95.7 WZID. I'm telling you, the lady was sitting there in her thing. Oh, boy, it's flooding out here. And this noise started playing. And
1: she said, that's why she went to her door.
0: There's a shark on
1: there. What could it be?
2: It's a great white shark.
0: Although it wasn't. What was it you say? Was it a dogfish?
1: It's a dogfish.
0: Dogfish shark.
1: Which, oh, the teeth aren't very sharp. Don't worry about it. But you said.
0: It has a spike. If you've ever gone deep sea fishing. And you catch the dogfish instead of whatever it is you're going for.
1: Mm-hmm.
0: And it's got a little spike right behind its dorsal fin. And that sucker can turn and go, boom, ow.
1: Yeah, no thank you.
0: Ow, yeah. No scars, but I remember trying to take them off. You know, like Ben was catching them and he was a little kid. And he said, can you get this off for me? Okay. Yeah, that thing's, and they're strong.
1: Yeah.
0: Anyway, but.
1: Well, yeah. They're sharks.
0: No, when Ben was pulling it out of the water, same thing. I heard this.
1: Oh.
0: Ben, you caught a shark. Is it just me?
1: Yeah, it is.
0: Okay. Curious, that's all. Trans-Siberian Orchestra making their way to New Hampshire.
1: Yeah.
0: Again.
1: SNHU Arena.
0: On the 27th, so it's a typical show for them, Friday after Thanksgiving.
1: Mm-hmm.
0: Kick off the holiday season, right?
1: They really work off their calories.
0: Yes, they do.
1: From Turkey Day.
0: You're listening for Joel from the band Trans-Siberian Orchestra to tell you to call in. When you hear that, caller number 10 will win a pair of tickets to join us at the show, the 2:30 show, which is the WZID show. If you're buying tickets,
1: go to that show.
0: Because it helps us with our hope for the holidays.
1: Yes.
0: And feed NH and all of that stuff. So the early show is the one you want to go to, right?
1: Please and thank you.
0: Yep. Go to an early lunch and
1: we'll
0: then come
1: say
0: join
1: hi.
0: Us, right? Yes, yeah. Exactly. Abby's on the way with her joke.
3: Why do fish always sing off key?
0: Fish off key, next.
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1: Good morning. A driver is facing a DUI charge after her vehicle was found in Stevens Pond yesterday evening. Manchester police say two people were sitting in the car when officials arrived and were assisted out. The driver, identified as 50-year-old Amy Iqbal of Hooksett, was taken into custody. No one was hurt. In Massachusetts, Lindsay Clancy expected to return to the courtroom today. Clancy accused of strangling her three children in 2023. Her trial was declared a mistrial after a jury couldn't come to a unanimous decision. The judge will likely hear several motions, including from the defense, to dismiss Clancy's case. The Massachusetts District Attorney's Office has yet to indicate whether they will retry Clancy or, if so, on what charges. And the New Hampshire Division of Motor Vehicles has joined a national driver record system, and notices are now being sent to Granite State drivers with out-of-state tickets or a court order. Could be from as long as decades ago. The DMV said drivers will receive a letter if they have an unresolved out-of-state issue. And the DMV adds they've already sent more than 700 notifications to New Hampshire licensees. In sports, game one of the wild card for the Red Sox starts tonight. They face the Yankees at 8. 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Drizzle this morning, then mostly cloudy today, high 68 degrees. Cloudy this evening overnight, low 56, and a mix of clouds and sun tomorrow, high 72.
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0: Tuesday, September 29th, the penultimate day. We only give you 30 days this month.
5: Yep.
0: That's it.
5: Make them count.
0: That's it. It's VFW Day today. We salute you.
5: Yes.
0: Thank you for your service. Swedish Fish Day.
5: Fish.
0: I used to love that.
5: Swedish Fish.
0: Like sometimes in my stocking at Christmas, mm-hmm. Santa brings me those. Swedish Fish.
5: Yeah. Santa.
0: Santa's the best.
5: Yes.
0: Also, Coffee Day today. You like coffee, right? I like coffee.
5: Who doesn't like coffee?
0: I love coffee. Right down

0: I'm going to try to drink it all.
1: Wow. I didn't know you could hold your coffee and do jazz hands at the same time. That was impressive.
0: When it comes to coffee, not a drop will be spilled. Check with your favorite coffee spots today because a lot of offers being handed out today on Coffee Day.
1: Yeah, that's right.
0: Abby's joke right after the weekend on WZIV.

0: This is Abby with the 95.7 WZID joke of the day. Why do fish always sing off key?
1: Abby, why do fish always sing off key?
0: Because you can't tune a fish.
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0: 95.7 WCID is New Hampshire in the morning with Sneezy and Coffee. I'll let you decide who's who. But it's too early in the season to have a cold.
1: I'm disappointed in myself.
0: Or whatever it is.
1: Honestly, this is ridiculous. I never thought I'd be patient zero.
0: Margaret, patient zero. Yeah, so it started Friday with you.
1: Yeah.
0: Here we go.
1: Okay,
0: here we go. Clearing it all out.
1: God, sorry I have to share that with you.
0: Same thing yesterday. It was like all of a sudden yesterday I got home in the afternoon. I'm sitting there like, something's not right.
1: Yeah.
0: Something is not right.
1: See, you were 3 days behind me because that was me Friday.
0: There you go.
1: But if I would have come in yesterday, you would have had Barry White or Froggy McFroggy on the air.
0: Froggy McFroggerson. I like the low tone of your voice. Hey, this hour on New Hampshire in the morning, tickets to see Trans-Siberian Orchestra. Listen up. You'll hear Joel Hoekstra from the band tell you to call in. When you do, you'll win those tickets. Mm-hmm. Do you go naked or do you always keep a case on your phone?
1: Who?
0: I think I was talking about.
1: Wow. Like, go easy on me. Cold medicine's not helping you today.
0: Mark is on a three-second delay.
1: I am definitely on a three-second delay. I have a case, but I have been known in the beginning when I first got this phone.
0: Yep.
1: It took me probably a month before I got a case, but I prefer a case.
0: Yep. Case here, too. Just curious. Always got to wear the case. Always got to wear the case. Another thing, you know, we're coming up before you know it, November 1st, daylight saving time.
1: Oh, my gosh.
0: U.S. Senate has yet to vote on the permanent daylight saving time measure.
1: But this feels like it's the same thing every year. Oh, they might do it this year. Yep. They might do it.
0: The House approved it way back when. And then, you know, you forgot all about it because it was March when they were doing it.
1: Yep,
0: we want this done. If they don't approve it by November, guess what?
1: Yeah.
0: It dies again.
1: Mm-hmm. And there it was, gone. And then they put the news stories, the pros and the cons and this and, well, isn't that what they're talking about in
0: Congress?
1: There are
0: many more cons than pros for changing our clock
1: twice a year. I agree with you.
0: Just leave it.
1: I agree.
0: Leave it.
1: Mm-hmm. It'd be so much simpler.
0: It would. You don't have to change a clock. You're just used to this time all the time.
1: You don't
0: have to
1: get stress on you.
0: Right. This one, look, you gain an hour, but this one I think is worse than when you lose an hour for me.
1: Yep. It doesn't matter because at least your body would just adapt and then...
0: You're done.
1: We never have to worry about doing it twice a year again. Yeah. Oh, we're back. We're four through this, we're that. I wake up at 2. I wake up at 4.
0: It's for the farmers. It doesn't matter. Farmers, the light's up. They're working.
1: Yeah.
0: They don't care what time it is.
1: Yeah.
0: It's not for the farmers. It doesn't save electricity either. Mm-mm. Either way, you get...
1: The same amount of hours.
0: Yes, of light. Anyway.
1: I still find it funny that you had to argue that with somebody.
0: Right?
1: Oh, yeah. Ever so long ago.
0: Yeah, yeah.
1: And she wasn't budging.
0: Nope.
1: It just shifts the time. It doesn't shift the amount of daylight.
0: It has nothing to do with
1: it
0: daylight.
1: It shifts the time that you see it and the time that you don't see it.
0: Exactly. Exactly.
1: And there you go.
0: And there you go. So, anyway, so we'll be anxiously waiting for that. So about a month from now, if they don't do it in the next 4 weeks, forget it.
1: Mm-hmm.
0: Come on, senators. Let's go.
1: I don't understand why they can't get this through. It's not that it's...
0: I don't.
1: This is not rocket science.
0: I think they attach honestly too many other bills to it that, you know, some senators don't
1: like. Is that what
0: like
1: it is? And so we can never get a clean one with this?
0: My clock just wants to stay at one time. That's all. Unless I'm traveling time zones.
1: This is an election year. This would be a good question to ask.
0: There you go.
1: Just saying.
0: 7:16 on New Hampshire in the morning. Emily's off this morning. Margaret has a look at our commute.
1: Yeah, other than some wet roads, which are starting to dry out now, we're in good shape. Buses and school buses are out, and a reminder that they're going to do some milling and paving work at the Hooksett Tolls, starting at exit 10 and going up to the 293 connector, and that's going to be for the next 2 weeks, so just keep that in mind. Everett Turnpike, you're busy, but moving through the Bedford Tolls and then down into Merrimack. 93 continues to be a good ride from Concord to Manchester, then all the way into Massachusetts. You start hitting slowdowns in Andover and then down through to Boston. Lots of stop and go there. If you're traveling on Route 3, you start hitting the brakes right in Chelmsford. That's the latest from the WZID Traffic Network.
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0: 98.7 WZID. It's New Hampshire, the morning deal. Margot. Tuesday's here. So Red Sox back in the playoffs today?
1: Yes.
0: I mean, they already have the champagne showers. Mm-hmm. Does that make them ready?
1: No. No, but it's a little bit of fun. We'll give them the fun.
0: 8 o'clock tonight is the first game.
1: Now they got to work.
0: Yep. So if they win the next two games, they have to win 2 out of 3, right?
1: Yes.
0: They'll get another champagne shower.
2: Good for them.
0: It's New Hampshire in the morning. 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

0: It's 95.7 WZID, New Hampshire in the morning. Neil and Marga. Eyebrows raised for Madonna's opening performance. So you're under the weather. You're right. Still kind of under the weather.
1: Well.
0: But so Sunday, you really didn't get a chance to watch any of the VMAs?
1: I didn't, but I watched some videos yesterday. And so I didn't see the show, but I saw the highlights.
0: My son, Ben, 30 years old, watching this going, what am I seeing right now? What is going on?
1: Really?
0: Madonna's performance with Sabrina Carpenter to open the show.
1: Mm-hmm.
0: That's all. And we watched a little Snoop Dogg, and then we went on to football because it was
1: yep.
0: just... And you said the lowest?
1: It is. That's the lowest ever ratings. Which I was surprised because after what Snoop Dogg did for the Olympics, I thought that might help them because it was 50% lower than last year. Mm. So you didn't think it could get any worse, and it did.
0: And Madonna, she won lots of awards. Of course, Taylor Swift was there. Even Taylor Swift couldn't save the
1: show.
0: They
1: created an award specifically for Taylor Swift.
0: So she could show up. I mean, she thanked Dolly Parton because she won. But Madonna, when she won Artist of the Year, she talked about this.
2: First of all, I would like to thank my fingers because I can always count on them.
0: Dad joke, thank you very much.
2: Most of you were probably not born, but I performed at the first MTV Awards 43 years ago, and one of my stilettos fell off, and I dove onto the stage to try to make myself look cute and sexy and like I meant to do it. And my dress went up and my butt cheek was hanging out. And in those days, butt cheeks were not hanging out. I just want to remind you. And I went backstage feeling really proud of myself. And my manager told me that my career was over. I spent the last year and a half finding myself, believing in myself, and really making the music that I wanted to make.
0: So there's Madonna.
1: All right.
0: By the way, Madonna.
1: Yes.
0: 43 years ago, what was she wearing? She remembered the bustiers and all that stuff. So don't tell me your butt cheeks weren't hanging out there, Madonna.
1: The black corset.
0: All that stuff. Yeah, so come on. So really?
1: That was kind of her thing.
0: That was your thing, Madonna. Yeah. So just so you know, your butt cheeks were hanging out. And don't you remember that coffee table book she had? Yeah, exactly. Madonna. What are you talking about there?
1: He didn't put that on a coffee table if he had kids in the house.
0: Right, exactly.
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1: Good morning. A driver is facing a DUI charge after her vehicle was found in Stevens Pond yesterday evening with her and a passenger sitting in it. Manchester police say the two people were in the car when officials arrived. They were assisted out. The driver, identified as 50-year-old Amy Iqbal of Hooksett, was taken into custody. No one was hurt. The New Hampshire Division of Motor Vehicles has joined a national driver record system, and notices are now being sent to Granite State drivers with out-of-state tickets or court orders from as long as decades ago. The DMV says drivers will receive a letter if they have an unresolved out-of-state issue. And adds they've already sent more than 700 of those notification letters. Rolling roadblocks will be used this week as crews paint new stripes at the Bedford tolls in preparation for the removal of more toll booths. The Department of Transportation said work is planned from 9 in the morning to 3 in the afternoon on Wednesday and Thursday. That is weather permitting. The new stripes will shift traffic to the

0: outside lanes of the Everett Turnpike in both directions. In sports, game one of the wild card for the Red Sox tonight. They face the Yankees, first pitch at 8. 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Drizzle this morning, then mostly cloudy. High 68 degrees. More clouds this evening. Overnight, low 56. And clouds and sun tomorrow, high 72.
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2: One of our favorite things to eat while watching football? 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A burger. I mean, that must be in person, not at home.
1: 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I always think of snack food and finger food during the games, not like a full-on burger.
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1: Yep. 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Lots of chips.
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0: 95.7 WZID, New Hampshire Morning, Leo Marga. So, just heard from Melissa. Melissa says, Marga, you need to have a caveat when you talk about the Red Sox and Yankees tonight.
1: Disclaimer
0: saying what?
1: That the game could go on until at least 11 p.m.
0: A long game.
1: Yeah.
0: Well, they start at 8, right?
1: Yeah. And it does. She's right. That does seem to be the case whenever it's the Yankees and the Red Sox.
0: Takes forever.
1: And I'm like, do the Red Sox just think if they exhaust the Yankees that's how they'll win?
0: That's how they'll win. Yeah. So it's the playoffs. They had their champagne showers after they got into the playoffs last week. You know, what I love is they had a terrible weekend, and then they found out that they get into the playoffs, so they showered everybody with champagne.
1: Well, I mean, I get it. They're still alive. Yep. So
0: three games, best of three.
1: Yeah.
0: First team to two wins.
1: Yep.
0: Moves on to face Tampa.
1: Okay.
0: So
1: we'll see.
0: Who's going to get these champagne cocktails? Perfectly good waste. Ooh, it's a waste of alcohol. That's alcohol abuse.
1: It is. I agree.
0: Jeez.
1: Who wants to wear champagne? I'm going to drink it.
0: Can we use sparkling water?
1: There you go.
0: There you go. It's a little more.
1: You're onto something.
0: A little more.
1: There you go. Also affordable.
0: Affordable, yep. So here we go, Red Sox. Patriots, you know, we don't want to talk about them.
1: No, nope,
0: yeesh,
1: not
0: they got
1: really.
0: They got some issues they got to handle.
1: Yeah. What were you telling me about the football, though? Because they were saying the sweaty ball with Drake May, the football, that it was blood?
0: What I read yesterday was, so Drake May, if you watched the game on Sunday, the Patriots, it was not good.
1: It was tough.
0: For me, because I usually stay right to the end. Mm-hmm. For me to leave early, although my granddaughter was there, so I kind of I wanted to visit.
1: We'll give you a waiver for that one.
0: So, but it got so bad. So, Drake May got the ball. He went to throw it, and it fell out of his hand. Like,
1: yeah,
0: what is going on?
1: And everybody was like, "What just happened?"
0: Well, I said, "Well, it's hot down in Florida because they were in Jacksonville."
1: Yes.
0: Supposedly, so the center was bleeding, and his blood was on the ball. So Drake went to grip it, and it slipped off.
1: That stinks. Because if you would have seen it, you know he would have called timeout or something.
0: Right.
1: So that kind of stinks. That's not Drake May's fault.
0: You got to hold on to the ball.
1: I know, that's his job.
0: No ifs, ands, or buts about it.
1: But. Yeah, you're tough. I feel really bad.
0: Yeah. Tough day. Tough day at the office for the Patriots. So hopefully they can get it turned around because you have a real tough team. Buffalo Bills this Sunday.
1: Yeah, you do. The Bills.
0: 1 o'clock game. Mm-hmm. There's like a few more 1 o'clock games. Then after that, you're in the afternoon and evening and nights.
1: I believe my husband's words when the game first came on of who the two announcers were. Who are those guys?
0: Yeah, right?
1: I don't know. They're the D team.
0: Yep. 7:45 on New Hampshire in the morning. We haven't had any issues really this morning on our commute. What's going on now?
1: Oh, you did it.
0: Oh, no.
1: We have an accident on West River Road in Hooksett. It's by the Irving before Walmart, and it is causing slowdowns on that right there in that area, West River Road in Hooksett. That's before you get onto 93 at exit 10. If you're on 293 around Manchester, that's okay. A reminder, going up 93 northbound at exit 10, they're going to be doing some paving work and some milling in that area, so that's going to slow you down as well. If you're on the Everett Turnpike, heavy delays right now going through the Bedford tolls and into Merrimack. 93 is all right from Manchester down through Salem and into Massachusetts. Usual slowdowns beginning in Andover on 93. That's the latest from the WZID Traffic Network.
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1: If you are a fan of Reacher, Amazon's Prime has renewed that show for a 6th season. This news comes less than 2 weeks after the 4th season finale and 4 months after the 5th season was ordered. So wow. That's really good news for Alan Ritchson and all obviously good news for fans of Reacher, which
0: got,
1: I am.
0: You got a lot of Reacher left in
1: you. That's good. Well, there's a lot of books,
0: So
1: you've got plenty to do. Sydney Sweeney may play Britney Spears in a film based on Spears' memoir, The Woman in Me.
0: Yep.
1: Universal acquired the rights to that book from 2023. Millie Bobby Brown was another name that was being tossed around to play Britney Spears as well. So we'll see how that goes. 2.1 million people watched this year's MTV Video Music Awards.
0: That's it?
1: That's it. And that's down 50% from last year.

0: Whoa.
1: So it is now the lowest ratings ever for that award show.
0: Yikes. Well, not a surprise, though. Not a surprise.
1: But even Snoop Dogg couldn't save it.
0: Nothing can save it. Nothing can save it. Yeah. Sorry, Snoop. Yo, double G. He didn't even know he hosted it.

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1: Black Friday, yeah, there you go. 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
1: Hi.
0: Hi, caller number 10 is you. Who is this?
1: Oh my gosh, this is Tiffany.
0: Tiffany, you are calling number 10. You're going to see Trans-Siberian Orchestra with us at the 2:30 show at SNHU Arena. Congratulations.
1: Amazing.
0: Nice job. What are you up to this morning, Tiffany?
1: I am just on my way to work currently.
0: All right. Well, you sound thrilled about that. Well, congratulations, Tiffany.
1: Oh, thank you so much.
2: I didn't ask where she worked. On my way to work.
3: Best not to know.
2: Yeah, exactly. Well, congratulations, Tiffany. So you can join Tiffany and the rest of us on the 27th of November, Thanksgiving.
3: Yep. 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
3: Yep.
2: Don't just like search it because you'll end up paying way more. 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
2: We had Justin McKinney on the other day. He said the same thing.
3: Same thing. These artists don't want that to happen to you.
2: Yep. I mean, they're doing the shows that you can get tickets for $60 to.
3: Yeah.
2: You know, so don't pay any more than that.
3: Right.
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2: Go early.
3: After Thanksgiving.
2: Go early to the early show.
3: Yeah, then go out to dinner after.
2: Right, exactly. 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
4: Good morning. A driver is facing a DUI charge after her vehicle was found in Stevens Pond yesterday evening. Manchester police say two people were sitting in the car when officials arrived and were assisted out. The driver, identified as 50-year-old Amy Iqbal of Hooksett, was taken into custody. No one was hurt. In Massachusetts, Lindsay Clancy expected to return to the courtroom today. Clancy accused of strangling her three children in 2023. Her trial was declared a mistrial after a jury couldn't come to a unanimous decision. The judge will likely hear several motions, including from the defense, to dismiss Clancy's case. The Massachusetts District Attorney's Office has yet to indicate whether they will retry Clancy or, if so, on what charges. And the New Hampshire Division of Motor Vehicles has joined a national driver record system, and notices are now being sent to Granite State drivers with out-of-state tickets or a court order. Could be from as long as decades ago. The DMV said drivers will receive a letter if they have an unresolved out-of-state issue. And the DMV adds they've already sent more than 700 notifications to New Hampshire licensees. In sports, game one of the wild card for the Red Sox starts tonight. They face the Yankees at 8. 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Drizzle this morning, then mostly cloudy today, high 68 degrees. Cloudy this evening overnight, low 56, and a mix of clouds and sun tomorrow, high 72. 57 degrees at WZID.
5: I like the fact that by Thursday it's going to be 80 degrees.
4: Right? We're going to cook this cold right out of us,
5: yes,
4: Neil.
5: Yes, let's hope. It is Tuesday, September 29th, the penultimate day of September.
4: Yes.
5: VFW Day today. We salute you.
4: Yes.
5: Veterans of Foreign
4: Thank
5: Wars.
4: You.
5: Swedish Fish Day today.
4: Swedish Fish.
5: And Coffee Day.
6: We're done.

0: And because of all that coffee, your favorite coffee shop is probably having a special today. So
1: I bet they are.
0: Check with them. Buy this, you'll get this free.
1: Right. Check it out.
0: Happy Coffee Day. Cheers. It's WZID.

0: 95.7 WCID, New Hampshire, the morning view of Marty. So, a couple days left in September. That's it. We ripped the page off to a new month. October,
1: that's
0: Thursday.
1: Right.
0: The month of the month. And this Thursday, well, as you know, October, Breast Cancer Awareness Month, right?
1: Yes.
0: Once again,
1: which is very important to us.
0: Got together with Southern New Hampshire Health Systems and all kinds of doctors, nurses, navigators coming in to share information about breast health.
1: Yes. Genetic counselors, all the team.
0: Yep.
1: You certainly have a team if you're treated there or if you're just going for your regular screening, whatever it is.
0: So Thursday at this time, we'll start that with our nurse navigators and doctors. Mm-hmm. Dr. Vella.
1: Yes.
0: I think he's first one out of the gate. And he's always great. Mm-hmm. He is always great.
1: It's interesting to get their perspective when they're out of the office.
0: Yes.
1: You know, they're not treating you. They're just talking about what they do and the innovations they have. Mm-hmm. And I love that.
0: So thanks to the folks over at Southern New Hampshire Health. And you did a video.
1: I did.
0: Yeah,
1: okay. Yeah, we made another video because we have two.
0: Yep.
1: The first one was about getting a regular screening for a mammogram, which every woman needs to do every year. And then this one was about what happens if you get that phone call
0: right.
1: and you need more testing. What happens next?
0: Okay. I like it. So we look forward to that. That all kicks off on the 1st, which is just a couple days away.
1: Yes.
0: Wow.
1: I know, right?
0: What happened to September? I'm thinking about what happened to summer. Somebody kept walking in here yesterday. Yep, summer's over.
1: Mm-hmm.
0: Well, it's been over for a week. I know that. But summer's over. It's going to feel like it on Thursday. It's going to be near 80 degrees.
1: Indian summer. Didn't they used to? Is it still okay to call it that?
0: I think you have to have a frost first.
1: Oh.
0: And then, you know, warm temperatures before you can call it an Indian summer.
1: All right, well. We'll just call it lucky then.
0: Also Thursday, it's the start of fair season, Deerfield Fair. We gave away tickets to that last week, right?
1: Deerfield Fair.
0: Everybody having some fun over at the Deerfield Fair.
1: Yep.
0: Some of the state fair foods that you can have. I don't know what's special this year at Deerfield. They didn't give me the list.
1: Yeah.
0: However, they're in Texas. It's the Burger Chop Tater Tacos.
1: Burger Chop.
0: A chopped burger patty with sautéed onions, jalapenos, melted cheese served over cheddar tater tots formed into a taco shell and finished with buffalo buttermilk ranch coleslaw, garlic parmesan, buffalo sauce, and additional tots.
1: Okay.
0: Wow.
1: Mm-hmm.
0: It'll feed the whole family. Feeds a family of four, I imagine.
1: Yeah.
0: By the way, we were talking about the black ranch.
1: How they're going to change that up for...
0: It has not hit the shelves yet, but trust me, I'm looking for it.
1: Yeah, I think it's supposed to be October 2nd.
0: Yep. There's also Dickel's Texas Two-Step Tacos. This taco duo features one blue tortilla filled with fire-roasted jalapeno, stuffed with pineapple pork sausage and mozzarella.
1: Wow.
0: Paired with a yellow corn tortilla filled with smoked brisket, wrapped around roasted jalapeno. See, this is not too bad. It's not weird.
1: No. I know people like to try the hybrid stuff and put interesting things together, but I like when you just have all the savory things
0: right?
1: all together.
0: It's something that's good, and you know, you're not going to leave the thing. I just ate a fried stick of butter. It was delicious, but ate a fried stick of butter.
1: That's all I could taste.
0: Right?
1: Butter.
0: Yeah.
1: Yeah.
0: Butter.
1: Mm-hmm.
0: Nacho wings, crispy chicken wings tossed in taco seasoning, smothered in nacho cheese, cilantro, green onions, cotija cheese, tomatoes, pickled red onions, and jalapeno.
1: Oh, you would have my husband at all of that except for the cilantro.
0: Yep. And a bed of hot fries with ranch drizzle. I like that. That sounds good.
1: I do like ranch on fries.
0: Hold the cilantro. It tastes like soap. It does taste like soap.
1: To some. Yeah. I'll take fries anyway, but yeah.
0: Last night, my son Ben, he gets this from his father. Mm. Like chips, you know what I mean? Chips, chips and dip.
1: Yeah.
0: So when I was a kid, my mom used to make like a little bit of, get one of those packets of onion dip.
1: Oh, yes.
0: Mix it up and we would get
1: that was the big party favorite kind of.
0: We'd get a little ramekin with some potato chips in there and then a little bit of the dip.
1: Your snack.
0: My brother Dane and I would plow through. Can we have some more? Like, no, it's going to ruin your dinner. You just have that for now. One more. It's so good. So Ben is also a connoisseur just like that. He found Grillo's Pickles, which I know they're very famous.
1: Oh, yeah.
0: They're locally... So Grillo's Pickles now has a dip. So instead of like an onion dip, it's the Grillo Pickles dip.
1: Oh, I bet a lot of people will like that.
0: Tastes like dill pickle in the
1: in a dip form.
0: We did. He did share it last night.
1: You did the dip.
0: Now, mind you, I only did two chips. I was on my best behavior.
1: Wow, proud of you.
0: I had to sit on my hands through half the football game we were watching last night.
1: You're like, Donna, can I just have
0: Ben's
1: a little
0: like,
1: more?
0: Ben holds the bag up. You want some more? No.
1: Sitting on my hands. It's fine.
0: Come on, it's okay. No. Because you know what's going to happen is you're going to walk out of the room and that bag will be gone. You're like, what happened? Tasmanian devil went through it. Sorry, Ben.
1: Uh-huh. Yeah, chips are dangerous around me too, so I get it.
0: But the Grillo's pickles dipping sauce, very good.
1: Interesting. I would try it. And I don't try much.
0: Our Tuesday morning commute, what's going on?
1: We do have that accident on West River Road in Hooksett. It's over by the Irving Station. That's near the 93 exit 10 interchange as well. They're in the process of clearing that up. Very busy on the Everett Turnpike. They're getting ready tomorrow and Thursday. They're going to be doing some line painting, so they're prepping for that as well. So along with heavy delays there, that's slowing you down. 293 around Manchester remains okay. 93, not a bad ride on the southbound side. On the northbound side, they're doing some milling and paving work by exit 10 beginning on 93 north, and that's going to the 293 south connector. Keep that in mind. 101 to the seacoast is okay. Heading into Massachusetts, usual slowdowns. That's the latest from the WZID Traffic Network.
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0: 5.7 WZID, it's New Hampshire in the morning, Dio and Fargo. Tuesday morning at that. We're going to see some blue skies and then the clouds roll.
1: And then, nope.
0: Again, again.
1: Looked like it was brightening and then it didn't.
0: So much going on. We love this time of year. Fall, the trees are changing.
1: Yes.
0: Talked to Josh Chiefy here.
1: Yeah.
0: And he went up north, way north over the weekend.
1: Oh, nice.
0: You're nearing peak color up there
1: mm-hmm.
0: when it comes to your leaf people.
1: Yeah, so it's time to get up there if you want to see it.
0: If you want to see the leaves, this mm-hmm. may be the weekend to do it up north. Yep. You know, some of the side streets.
1: Because it's making its way down here.
0: But. Kankamagas Highway.
1: Mm-hmm.
0: It's good.
1: Always a nice drive.
0: Yes.
1: Just expect you and a lot of friends.
0: That's why Don and I, we go early, like sunrise time. We get there and the sun's rising.
1: Mm-hmm.
0: And go see. It's always beautiful, though.
1: Yep.
0: And just so many fun things going on during the fall, like our pumpkin patch party. We're having it at J&F Farms in Derry.
1: Nice.
0: Go by there all the time, by the way.
1: Yeah.
0: It's Sunday, October 18th, 10 to noon. Pumpkin painting, hay rides, corn maze, a petting zoo, and more.
1: Fun for everyone.
0: Emily threw down the challenge of doing a, yesterday we were talking about this, and she, you know, having a competition between you, me, and her.
1: Yep. Uh-oh.
0: However, our friend Dan,
1: mm-hmm.
0: who's the airbrush artist,
1: yes,
0: he offered to step in and paint for Emily. So I'm like, well, that's not fair.
1: No.
0: So she would automatically win just because you got your airbrush out and you'd make some really crazy design.
1: Uh-huh.
0: So we have to go back to the drawing board on that one.
1: Humph.
0: Yeah, exactly. So they have a corn maze, petting zoo, a whole lot more. Kids get in for free. We like that.
1: Yep.
0: WZID.com for more information on that. So it is a pumpkin patch party, J&F Farms in Derry. You've probably been by the place.
1: Oh, yeah.
0: A bunch of times.
1: But have you stopped in? Maybe this is the time.
0: See the petting zoo. Grab some pump. Grab your pumpkins.
1: Oh, petting zoo.
0: October 18th is the date for mm-hmm. that. So we'd love for you to join us with WZID.
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13: Good morning. A driver is facing a DUI charge after her vehicle was found in Stevens Pond yesterday evening with her and a passenger sitting in it. Manchester police say the two people were in the car when officials arrived. They were assisted out. The driver, identified as 50-year-old Amy Iqbal of Hooksett, was taken into custody. No one was hurt. The New Hampshire Division of Motor Vehicles has joined a national driver record system, and notices are now being sent to Granite State drivers with out-of-state tickets or court orders from as long as decades ago. The DMV says drivers will receive a letter if they have an unresolved out-of-state issue, and adds they've already sent more than 700 of those notification letters. Rolling roadblocks will be used this week as crews paint new stripes at the Bedford tolls in preparation for the removal of more toll booths. The Department of Transportation said work is planned from 9 in the morning to 3 in the afternoon on Wednesday and Thursday. That is weather permitting. The new stripes will shift traffic to the outside lanes of the Everett Turnpike in both directions. In sports, game one of the wild card for the Red Sox tonight. They face the Yankees, first pitch at 8. 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Drizzle this morning, then mostly cloudy. High 68 degrees. More clouds this evening. Overnight low 56. And clouds and sun tomorrow, high 72.
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0: Just think, only 2 days until more football.
14: Yeah.
0: Thursday starts.
14: Right. That's
0: crazy. They say one of our favorite things to eat while watching football, a burger.
14: Burger.
0: That's All-American, right? The All-American burger. What are you putting on that burger?
14: Ketchup and onions.
0: Ketchup and onions.
14: And some cheese.
0: Cheese, please.
14: Yep.
0: Yum. Anyway, two nights to go. Plan your burger accordingly.
14: Yes, right?
0: WZID.

0: decided to get a full tank of gas for just $22. Well, it was from my lawnmower. But
1: oh, I was like, where did you go?
0: Hey, tomorrow morning, more tickets to see Trans-Siberian Orchestra. Listen
2: to it. They say the holy water's watered down, and this town's lost its faith. Our colors will fade eventually, so if our time is running out, day after day, we'll make the mundane a masterpiece. Oh my, my, oh my, my love, I take one look at you, you're taking me.

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1: 95.7 WZID. It's New Hampshire in the morning. Sneezy and dopey.
2: Hey.
1: She's sneezy, I'm dopey. Highly medicated morning show today. Yes. Yep. The cold and flu season has arrived. We thought it was allergies. Nay, nay.
2: Yeah. Friday, we both thought it was allergies.
1: Nay, nay.
2: And that was not the case.
1: Tried the natural stuff, but sometimes it just,
2: yeah. You know. This is the earliest I've had a cold in a long time.
1: Same here.
2: In a long time. I did not expect to be patient zero.
1: Yeah, I'm blaming you. Yeah. You started Friday, and all of a sudden,
2: I started before you, so you have to blame
1: yesterday
2: me.
1: Yesterday, I'm here. I'm like, something's not right. What's wrong with me?
2: Yeah.
1: Marga!
2: Well, somebody infected me.
1: Yeah, see?
2: I just don't know who.
1: It is what it is. It is what it is.
2: Nobody's sick at my house.
1: Well,
2: which is not usually the case.
1: Yet, anyway, right?
2: Well, that's what they said. They're like, you're usually the one that gets sick after us.
1: Right. So, there you go. You're patient zero. So,
2: okay.
1: Anyway. Welcome to cold and flu season. I'm sure teachers and parents have already started dealing with this when the kids,
2: down with the Clorox wipes. And,
1: And this is so weird. I mean, you know how I am, Mr. Mm-hmm. Clean.
2: Yes.
1: As much as possible, not too much over the top. But what's funny is, I had a dream the other day. I don't know what I was doing, but a little kid stuck his dirty finger in my mouth.
2: In your mouth?
1: Why would you even? How do you like interpret that dream?
2: I don't know.
1: What'd you do that for?
2: Maybe it's because you have a grandchild now, so you're anticipating that some stuff is coming.
1: His grubby little finger.
2: Yep. That's funny.
1: Don't know. Don't know.
2: I'm sure your reaction was mortification.
1: Woke up with a sock in my mouth. No, I don't know. No, but it's just real. Why do you dream of something like that?
2: Where was your mind going?
1: Right?
2: Yeah.
1: You know, and somebody I'm sure who's a dream interpreter will say, well, that's because blah, blah, blah, blah. You were fearing a blah, blah, blah.
2: Yeah. Some childhood trauma.
1: Right? Exactly. It was childhood trauma.
2: Yeah.
1: Your dreams interpreted. No, it's just a weird dream that happened. That's all.
2: Mm-hmm.
1: I don't think anybody's.
2: That is weird.
1: We used to joke around like when we were kids, like if somebody was yawning, you'd stick your finger in their mouth?
2: Oh, yeah.
1: Just because?
2: Or poke them on the tooth? Like,
1: yeah, whatever. What are you doing?
2: Yeah, what are you
1: doing? Why do you dream something like that?
2: I don't know, Neil. I'm not going inside your head.
1: No, that's you don't want to go in there. Spot. It's just rattling around. It's a bunch of rocks just rolling around anyway. Just stub your toe. Trust me.
2: I'm smarter than that.
1: It is New Hampshire in the morning. Quick reminder again. Tomorrow, tickets to see Trans-Siberian Orchestra and the Getaway Gala Friday.
2: Yes.
1: I will have another pair of tickets for you to join us. It's going to be a great time Friday, all for a great cause, Grand State Children's Alliance.
2: Yep.
1: So we'd love for you to join us. We'll have more winning tomorrow on New Hampshire in the morning. See if I can get the rocks cleared out of my head.
2: Good luck.
1: 8:46. What's the ride look like?
2: We've got an accident in Manchester. It's on Bridge Street. It's right over by Trinity High School. And there is some injury involved. So that means we've got an ambulance on the scene. So that's going to be in place for a little bit. So try to avoid that Bridge Street area by Trinity High School if you can. Otherwise, expect delays. 293 easing out around Manchester. Everett Turnpike still pretty busy as you're making your way down through the Bedford Tolls. And they're preparing for line painting tomorrow there. So that's also going to cause delays as well. On the northbound side, hooks it by exit 10. They're starting some milling and paving work, and that's going to be in place for 2 weeks, so keep that in mind as well. No delays on 93 from Manchester down through Salem. 101 to and from the seacoast is okay. 89's in good shape as well. That's the latest from the WZID Traffic Network.
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5: A man is accused of using a cookie maker of false advertising. He said, he claimed that if he bought the cookies, it would bring them good luck.
6: Uh-huh.
5: The cookies did not bring him good luck, so he's suing for $75.
6: $75.
5: $75. Wow. I would love to see the judge in that small claims court.
6: Here's $75 just to go away, buddy.
5: Just please stop. Just absolutely stop.
6: Go away.
5: So we had all the rain over the weekend, and for some areas, it wasn't too bad in New Hampshire, but for some areas, there was a lot of flooding up and down the eastern coast. In Surf City, New Jersey, a woman was looking out her window when all of a sudden she saw a dorsal fin coming up her driveway.
6: The shark was coming up to attack her. It was a Sharknado.
5: Well, I think he wanted to come in, maybe watch some TV, have a snack. Well, he definitely wanted a snack. But they had 4 feet of water up by their home, so the shark was coming for a visit.
6: Imagine his surprise.
5: Yeah.
6: He turned up to her.
5: Yeah.
6: I don't think I'm supposed to be here.
5: I think it took a wrong turn.
6: Wrong turn.
5: Yeah. By the pier.
6: That's how you know the sharks are in your neighborhood.
5: You know that music doesn't really play, right?
6: What?
5: When the sharks come.
6: When the sharks come?
5: Yeah.
6: Well, yes, it does.
5: Okay.
6: Every single time. Don't you hear it like when the sales sharks come walking down the hall, too?
5: No.

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0: 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On the way for you, another long set of today's best music. 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Yeah, I'm going to see the sun. Yay. I'm excited about that. Well, let's see. October starts on Thursday, but Saturday's the day you want to join us. 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
8: Any rain and drizzle comes to an end. Staying mostly cloudy today, high of about 70. Cloudy tonight, down to 56 tomorrow. We'll see some sun, yay, and clouds. Gonna be nice, high 72. It's 60 here in the Mill Yard. 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

0: 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Yeah, she beat out Mariah Carey. I don't know how Mariah feels about that, but yeah, most weeks at number one, Ella Langley here on WZID. 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
21: Now, your exclusive WZID Weather Watch from Easter Seals, New Hampshire.
22: Cloudy today and high 68 degrees. Those clouds remain this evening and overnight temperatures drop down to the mid-50s. Tomorrow, a mix of clouds and sun, high 72. That's the latest from the WZID New Hampshire Weather Watch.

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0: Oh, yes, you do. 95.7 WCID with Tiffany. 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Maybe you've seen this happen in person. 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

0: 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Tonight's game, 8 o'clock. Feels a little bit late after working all day than taking care of the kids when you get home, making sure they're set for school tomorrow with their homework and their projects. Then you do laundry, but you'll make it work because it's the Red Sox versus the Yankees, and it's the playoffs. Less than 9 hours, but who's counting? Go Sox!
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0: or that tax cuts for the drug and insurance companies aren't rigging the system. 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
16: Cloudy today and high 68 degrees. Those clouds remain this evening and overnight temperatures drop down to the mid-50s. Tomorrow, a mix of clouds and sun, high 72. That's the latest from the WZID New Hampshire Weather Watch.

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Which type of nor'easter do you prefer? Is it the wind and the rain or 12 inches of snow? Peg was asking on the WCID Facebook page, and we're pretty split between not wanting to shovel and not wanting a flooded basement.

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12: Cloudy today and a high 68 degrees. Those clouds remain this evening and overnight temperatures drop down to the mid-50s. Tomorrow, a mix of clouds and sun, high 72. That's the latest from the WZID New Hampshire Weather Watch.

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How incredible to see the old schooner hull that washed up on Nantucket, believed to be from the 1800s. That's like a museum washing up on shore.

0: 95.7 WCID with Tiffany. This weekend, you can get the entire family out of the house. 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

95.7 WCID, you survived the weekend weather. You survived Tuesday morning traffic. Tonight, you've got the Red Sox and the Yankees. Honestly, you have earned the couch. Until then, we'll try to get you through this workday as fast as we can. It's 30 minutes of today's best music.

0: 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Like Lance, working at Building Bridges Adult Services in Manchester, you have a great Tuesday.
1: They say the holy water's watered down, and this town's lost its faith. 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Oh my, my, oh my, my love, I take one look at you, you're taking me.

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0: 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Madonna wrapping up 30 minutes of today's best music. 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There is no place like fall in New England. 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
12: Now your exclusive WZID Weather Watch from Easter Seals, New Hampshire.
0: Cloudy today and high 68 degrees. Those clouds remain this evening and overnight temperatures drop down to the mid-50s. Tomorrow, a mix of clouds and sun, high 72. That's the latest from the WZID New Hampshire Weather Watch.

0: You've got playoff baseball tonight and a workday that's just somehow moving at the speed of cold molasses. We've got you here at 95.7 WCID with two things. The WCID Pet of the Week comes up on Facebook at 3 o'clock, which is the cutest part of every week. It's brought to you by Rockingham Emergency Veterinary Hospital in Windham. And you've got 30 minutes of music to help this Tuesday move a little faster coming up for you next.
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You got just a few more hours left here at the office because you got to get home and get everything in its proper place. And you know what I'm talking about for tonight's game. It's the

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2: Cloudy today and a high 68 degrees. Those clouds remain this evening and overnight temperatures drop down to the mid-50s. Tomorrow, a mix of clouds and sun, high 72. That's the latest from the WZID New Hampshire Weather Watch.

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0: 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Your Saturday afternoon with the family could include touching giant bugs, robotic cars you could drive, a Tesla creating real lightning, all kinds of games. 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It's going to be Saturday from 10 till 3 in Bedford at the New Hampshire Sportsplex. We'll be there with the WCID tent from 10 until noon, then stay until 3 o'clock. They're going to have hands-on fun with over 75 exhibitors. There's going to be STEM zones and live performances. So basically way cooler than anything that could happen in your living room. So bring the whole family and your friends and get all of the details at WCID.com.
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2: Chris Pappas looked voters in the eye and lied. 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

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Jim Ryan back today. We got a pet of the week in here. We're going to go Facebook Live in just a couple minutes if you want to check out this beautiful cat we have from Manchester Animal Shelter.

0: Brittany, before you go, there's something I want you to have.
1: Oh, it's beautiful. But wait a minute, isn't this...
0: Yeah, yes it is.
1: But I thought the old lady dropped it into the ocean in the air.
0: Well, baby, I went down and got it for you.

0: 95.7 WZID with Michael Jackson, Jim, and Peg. Peg, who's your favorite Spice Girl? You got one?
1: I'm going to say Posh because that's the only one I can think of at the top of my head.
0: What about Baby Spice?
1: Baby Spice. Of course. Oh, I'm looking at Baby Spice right now. What a beautiful, beautiful cat that is.
0: Yeah, so Baby Spice is the cat, the pet of the week here. Manchester Animal Shelter comes by every Tuesday, and then we do a little Facebook Live. We did one with Baby Spice, and she was very spicy, Peg. She hid underneath the desk.
1: Oh, yeah.
0: And she ran under the console into all the wires and stuff, so it was a little difficult to get her out. But she was so sweet.
1: She's a beautiful color, too. Kind of a spicy color. Kind of like an auburn brown, you know? Beautiful, beautiful fur.
0: Yeah. So if you're interested in adopting her or any of the wonderful furry friends they have over there at Manchester Animal Shelter, you can go to our website, WZID.com. 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So today, National Coffee Day today, Peg. We're going to talk about that coming up in just a couple minutes. Do you have a favorite coffee order?
1: I usually go for a caramel, like swirl, you know, one pump of caramel swirl and one or maybe two cream, just depending on the mood that I'm in. But yeah, caramel and cream works for me.
0: All right. I have some thoughts on all of this, and we're going to talk about it for National Coffee Day coming up. We'll get a weather check and traffic as well on WZID.
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12: We can expect the cloudy conditions to continue into this evening. Temperatures drop back into the 50s. Tomorrow, some stubborn clouds will linger, but the sun will make an occasional appearance, too. Temperatures will reach the lower 70s, and then on Thursday, overcast to begin, but then clouds will start to dissipate in the afternoon. It'll be warm with a high approaching 80 degrees with a light breeze. I'm Peggy James with your 95.7 WZID New Hampshire Weather Watch.

0: It's 95.7 WZID with Taylor Swift, Jim, and Peg. We're talking about coffee today for International or National Coffee Day. So you know what's funny about coffee is like sometimes when I'm behind someone in Dunks and I hear their order, and I literally heard this woman once say, you know, could I get the coffee with like 7 pumps of caramel, 7 sugars, and 7 milks? And I'm like, are you kidding me?
1: It's like a coffee. Hold the coffee, though.
0: There's no coffee.
1: I know. I mean, you know, everyone likes what they're like. I've been in that same situation where I hear like this huge order, like putting all this stuff in the cup and like, there's no room for the coffee anymore. But, you know, that, I don't know. I think I would take that over black. I cannot drink black coffee. Can you? I think you probably could.
0: I don't really like, this is weird. I used to be a tea guy and I could never really drink coffee. It just never tasted right to me. I love the smell of it, and I always wished it tasted like it smelled, but then I found the cappuccino, and that sort of hit the right spot for me.
1: Okay. I love the smell of it, too, you know, just opening a bag of coffee and the beans, smells so good.
0: Why don't they taste like that, Peg?
1: I know, and then I'm not sure if it's still there anymore. There used to be a place that roasted their coffee beans in Concord or Bow, and whenever I was driving up 93 with the windows open, I would get that whiff of that coffee. Oh, it's so intoxicating, but you're right. It doesn't taste the same once you get it, especially if it's black. But those of you who can do black, I salute you. I just can't.
0: Those who can't do well, at least like cream and sugar, you know, it's not coffee. Let's call it what it is. It's a sugary drink that's coffee flavored.
1: Okay.
0: That's really
1: either way, it's National Coffee Day, and some places are giving you freebies, so check with your local coffee spot.
0: Oh, yeah. I went to Dunk's today to get my cappuccino, and they offered a free medium coffee, but I didn't get it because of that reason. But you can hit us up on our Facebook page if you want. Let us know what your coffee order is. There's nothing too ridiculous either, so really, like, put it out there. Yeah. It's 95.7 WZID. 350. Sorry, Peg. I'm a little frazzled today. I had the day off yesterday. We'll talk about that.
1: Okay. And I have my coffee here to drink, too, so I'll try to make this quick for everybody. We are seeing some buildup right now in the Everett Turnpike northbound through Merrimack. Not too bad, though, for this time of day. Things have gotten better on 293. We had some road work happening through Manchester on 293. It looks like that's cleared out. 101 is backing up, getting into Bedford, going by 114, and we are seeing some delays on 28 in Manchester. This is south of 293 as you're making your way towards Mammoth Road. If you're up in Concord right now, a little bit sluggish on 93, primarily southbound, and coming up from Massachusetts, we do have slowdowns, and we have heavy traffic on 93 north from Wilmington up into Methuen. 495 north is slow getting through Lawrence. And we do have a crash earlier reported on Carter Hill Road in Concord. Watch out for that. The report's being brought to you by McDonald's. Try their all-new beverages like the Crafted Soda or the Refresher. I'm Peggy James. That's the latest from the WZID Traffic Network.
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5: Donald Trump and John Sununu want you to play pretend.
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5: Pretend that the war in Iran isn't driving up gas prices, or that tariffs aren't raising costs, or that tax cuts for the drug and insurance companies aren't rigging the system. 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
7: I appreciate the endorsement.
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17: 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And believe me, they know who we are. If you've been injured, Google Morgan & Morgan results. You're not

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We're talking about coffee today, National Coffee Day. Free coffee if you go to Dunkin' Donuts. You can do it through the app. Here's Miles.

0: 95.7 WZID with Jim and Peg in the afternoon. It is 4:20 and we're talking coffee today, Peg. I made a decision about coffee.
1: Okay, what is it?
0: That when people say, let's get coffee, and then they get those sugary caramel type things, it's not really coffee. It's let's go get a milkshake. Let's call it what it is. When I was a kid, when my parents had coffee, they had coffee. Dennis Leary knows.
2: What happened with coffee? You can get every other flavor except coffee-flavored coffee. They got mochaccino, they got chocolatino, frappuccino, cappuccino, rappuccino, alpuccino. I walked into a Starbucks about a year ago. A little kid behind the counter. I go, yeah, give me a regular. Regular what? Coffee. What flavor? Coffee-flavored.
0: I mean, that's what it feels like, doesn't it?
1: Yeah, no, it's true. I will go into a Starbucks and you don't even want to be behind me. I'm just so confused. I like this, you know, the grande, all the different names for it. Just give me a medium coffee, you know.
0: I hate it when you say grande and they correct you. Don't correct me. Just give me the medium. You know what I mean?
1: Although I've got to say, I'm very intrigued here by what Sarah posted. She has pictures of her New England coffee, and these are flavored coffees that I guess you can brew at home. Pistachio cream and apple crisp coffee. I'm kind of intrigued by this. I know it's not like regular coffee, but I gotta, you know. I guess it was Martha who said this. Maybe I said it was Sarah. But anyway, interesting stuff here. We're asking you, how do you take your coffee? WZID Manchester on Facebook.
0: So Sarah said salted caramel, coconut ice, just cream. That sounds like ice cream to me. That doesn't sound like coffee at all, right?
1: Yeah, it does sound. You're right. The flavors are pretty intense these days, and you can just add so many. Maribel says medium iced mocha, no cream. Everyone's telling us what their favorite order is for coffee. So let us. Oh, Kathy says large iced, sugar-free vanilla, sugar-free caramel with cold foam. Yeah, okay.

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1: I don't know about it. I want to hear the people who have the ridiculous orders, though. Like, I want the woman who was in front of me that got 7 cream and 7 sugars. Like, I really want to talk to those people. 603-666-0957. If you're one of those crazy people, sugar a problem in our country, clearly.
0: Yeah, of course. All right, right now, we don't have many problems on the roads. Good news if you're getting out of work shortly. It's a little busy on the Everett Turnpike northbound through Nashua and Merrimack, but not really a stop-and-go situation. 93 south coming through Concord has a mild slowdown. Everything else checking out okay. Coming up from Massachusetts, 93 is heavy. You have lots of company with you from Wilmington northbound up to Methuen, and 495 north going through Lawrence is also another busy spot. I'm Peggy James. That's the latest from the WZID Traffic Network.
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4: We can expect the cloudy conditions to continue into this evening. Temperatures drop back into the 50s. Tomorrow, some stubborn clouds will linger, but the sun will make an occasional appearance too. Temperatures will reach the lower 70s, and then on Thursday, overcast to begin, but then clouds will start to dissipate in the afternoon. It'll be warm with a high approaching 80 degrees with a light breeze. I'm Peggy James with your 95.7 WZID New Hampshire weather watch. We were good.

We're inside alongside of today's best music with Susan over at Mid-City Body and Frame in Manchester. 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

0: 95.7 WZID. That's Harry Styles. I'm Jim, and you are Peg. Peg, I was out yesterday. Did you know that?
1: Yeah, I noticed something was different yesterday.
0: You did?
1: It took me a while. It was around this time, 5 o'clock. Wait a second, Jim's not here.
0: Do you guys know what happened to me yesterday?
1: You had car trouble. Tell me about it.
0: I did. So my alternator went in the car. And so on Sunday night it happened. So my buddy comes over. He's a mechanic. He's like, we'll fix it. We buy the alternator. Don't have the right tools, blah, blah, blah. But I'll tell you this story because you'll appreciate this aspect of it. We're at the auto parts store buying the alternator. Mm-hmm. And the guy working there saw how much it cost. And he was like,

0: whoa. He was like, I'm not going to be able to live with myself if I don't give you a 20% discount.
1: Wow.
0: And he did.
1: Wow. That's great. You didn't ask for it or anything. He just offered?
0: Yeah. He was appalled at how much they were charging for the alternator. So he took 20% off. I thought that was really cool. Yeah. So needless to say, we got the right tools the next day. Yesterday, my buddy came over and we put it in and everything's fine now. But
1: okay. You sure it wasn't just alternators on sale for 20% off that day? I'm sure it was the goodness of his heart that did it. That's great.
0: Why do you have to hurt me like that, Peg? No, I'm just kidding. No, so it all worked out well. But thank you for Doug, and thank you for filling in for me yesterday, Peg, and you guys doing all that stuff. So I appreciate that.
1: Yeah, well, and thank your friend for getting that fixed for you. Now you got to give him something, you know?
0: I do. I'll buy him a coffee. How about that for National Coffee Day today?
1: All right. See if they're free in some locations, so make sure you get that to him.
0: Don't tell him that.
1: All right, we are seeing some slowdowns now on 293 North, making your way through Manchester. We had that construction going on earlier. That cleared up, but now delays are starting just before Exit 1, South Willow Street, and going all the way to almost to Exit 2, Brown Avenue. So that's a tough spot. 101 West is backed up just a bit, getting by 114 in Bedford. 293 North continues from Bedford into Manchester to also be another busy slowdown for you. Taking a look at Concord right now, no issues on 93, so that's good news. 101 is looking okay to and from the Seacoast. Everett Turnpike North is stop and go in the Merrimack stretch for a mile or so. And coming up from Massachusetts, typical volume on 93 and 495 North. 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I'm Peggy James. That's the latest from the WZID Traffic Network.
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4: 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All right, so yesterday I was out and apparently Doug decided he was going to play some Halloween music because of the fall fun that we're having for the Pumpkin Patch Party at J&F Farms in Derry. This is Sunday, October 18th from 10 to noon. 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So I'm going to continue with that theme to celebrate the Pumpkin Patch Party. Stevie Wonder, this is Superstition. It's the OWOW song at 5 on WZID. A little Halloween-y, right?

0: 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Check with Peg. Traffic coming up. It's a little bit gloomy and rainy out there. We'll see if that's affecting
1: things.
0: They say
1: the holy water's watered down, and this town's lost its faith. Our colors will fade eventually. So if our time is running out, day after day, we'll make the mundane a masterpiece. Oh my, my, oh my, my love, I take one look at you, you're taking me.

0: It's 95.7 WZID, today's best music with Jim and Peg, about 5:18 on your Tuesday today. Peg, I was looking at here, and we have this thing, the O' Biscuits thing at Dave & Buster's. You know about this?
1: Oh, yeah. This is Bluey. It's all around Bluey, if I am not mistaken. Is that correct?
0: Bluey? What is Bluey? I'm sorry.
1: Well, okay. It's a character that the kids love. I know that it has something to do with Bluey, but basically, it's like, I don't watch it myself. I know Doug does because his grandkids all are fans of Bluey, but this is going to be an opportunity for the whole family to go to Dave & Buster's and have a really good time. And we have the O' Biscuits breakfast going on, but you can win some free tickets to this event.
0: Yeah, it's happening Sunday morning. You can hang out and make memories with the whole family. And to get this 4-pack of tickets, pretty easy. You can enter to do that now at WZID.com. While you do that, we got some work to do ourselves. 5:19 right now. How are we looking on this Tuesday afternoon?
1: Yeah, as you mentioned, it is a little gloomy out there, but that's really not holding up the traffic. I mean, not holding you up at all. Things are looking pretty good on 93. No issues from Salem up through Concord, and 101 is fine. To and from the coast, no problems on 95 either. However, the Everett Turnpike does have a couple of slow spots for you, both directions, getting through Merrimack north and southbound. Coming up from Mass, heavy from 495 up to 113 in Methuen on 93 north, and 495 north, you're going to be hitting the brakes getting through Lawrence. 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Ask for Basque. I'm Peggy James. That's the latest from the WZID Traffic Network.
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6: We can expect the cloudy conditions to continue into this evening. Temperatures drop back into the 50s. Tomorrow, some stubborn clouds will linger, but the sun will make an occasional appearance, too. Temperatures will reach the lower 70s, and then on Thursday, overcast to begin, but then clouds will start to dissipate in the afternoon. It'll be warm with a high approaching 80 degrees with a light breeze. I'm Peggy James with your 95.7 WZID New Hampshire Weather Watch.

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0: 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Peg, tomorrow's Wednesday. You know what happens on Wednesdays?
1: What happens on Wednesdays? 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
0: The secret song happens on Wednesdays.
1: Of course, yes.
0: But well, you didn't know because it's a secret.
1: It is a secret. And the people who do know are members of the WZID email club. And so, of course, they're on top of it, unlike me.
0: Yes. Also, me, myself. I have no idea what's going on. It's funny, too, because a lot of times I don't check my email because I'm a member of the email club, too, but I don't check it. And then when the winners call in to win, they know what the prize is, and I don't even know what the prize is. But I do know what it is this week.
1: Okay, good, good. Because, yeah, and if you want to be in the know, just sign up for the WZID email club. 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
0: Not that difficult to do anyway, but no. It's still pretty good. It's all brought to you by High Ground Service Professionals. So, yeah, make sure you sign up for that at WZID.com. 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
1: Still a little busy on the Everett Turnpike northbound through Merrimack, but not a significant backup. We do have a few people having car trouble here and there. One of them is in Milford on Route 101. Looks like it's on the approach to 101A with a car off to the side there. Another car on the shoulder of 93 South in Concord to look out for. And in Goffstown, a car on the shoulder over at Henry Bridge Road. A little sluggish on Route 111 heading west, just west of 93, getting through Windham. And things have eased out nicely. Coming up from Massachusetts, no longer significant backups on 93 North, 495 still busy getting from Lawrence towards Haverhill. I'm Peggy James. That's the latest from the WZID Traffic Network.
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0: Cause I gotta have faith. 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
1: And in honor of National Coffee Day today, my favorite coffee, espresso, right? 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

0: It's 95.7 WZID, today's best music. If you're looking for some fun stuff to do this weekend, Neil and Marga's Weekend Planner. I know it's only Tuesday, never too early to check that out. And as the week goes on, we add stuff. Not only do Neil and Marga add stuff, Peggy also adds. I mean, what does Peggy not do here? She does the traffic, she hosts shows, she does 80s Saturday Night, she updates Neil and Marga's Weekend Planner. Man, there is nothing you do not do, Pegasus. What is going on the roadways?
1: Looking much better right now if you're coming up from Massachusetts. Things have eased out on 93 North and 495 North. Still a little busy in the upper turnpike section of Merrimack heading north and also on the circumferential highway going towards Hudson. I'm Peggy James. That's the latest from the WZID Traffic Network.
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0: Chris Pappas looked voters in the eye and lied. Listen to Chris Pappas confronted about dating an Amazon lobbyist while voting on 7 bills Amazon lobbied on.
1: You've been dating a corporate lobbyist who actually was lobbying on behalf of Amazon at a time when you then went on to cast votes on Amazon's behalf on bills they
2: that's
1: lobbied
2: true,
1: you on.
2: Man.
1: Yes, it is. Congressman,
2: that's
1: absolutely
2: not
1: is.
2: That is not true.
1: Congressman,
2: that's
1: absolutely is.
2: That is not true.
0: It was true. Pappas dated an Amazon lobbyist and voted on 7 different bills that Amazon lobbied on. 7 bills. Then Pappas lied about it.
2: That is not true.
0: It's all true. Chris Pappas even wound up marrying the lobbyist. What else is Chris Pappas hiding? Lying. Corrupt. Chris Pappas won't look out for you in the U.S. Senate. Paid for by SLF PAC and not authorized by any candidate or candidates committee. 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SLF PAC is responsible for the content of this ad.
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13: We can expect the cloudy conditions to continue into this evening. Temperatures drop back into the 50s. Tomorrow, some stubborn clouds will linger, but the sun will make an occasional appearance too. Temperatures will reach the lower 70s, and then on Thursday, overcast to begin, but then clouds will start to dissipate in the afternoon. It'll be warm with a high approaching 80 degrees with a light breeze. I'm Peggy James with your 95.7 WZID New Hampshire Weather Watch.

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It's Taylor, The Fate of Ophelia on ZID.

0: 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Peg, you know about the Great Job Reward, right?
1: Oh, absolutely, because I know free and I know pizza.
0: You sure? You know, I didn't know that you were so frugal. I mean, I'd heard rumblings before, you know, we did the show together, but now that, like, we work together every day.
1: Yeah.
0: Yeah, you enjoy a good deal, which is not
1: absolutely.
0: A bad thing.
1: Absolutely. No, it's not. And if it's free, it's for me. And so if it's free for you, we can give you free lunch for 10. I mean, how good is that? And not only that, it's 900 degrees Neapolitan Pizzeria in Manchester, who, by the way, have just been awarded an award from America's Best Restaurants. They're going to be featured in an episode coming up of America's Best Restaurants. So that's really a big deal for them. So, great stuff from 900 Degrees.
0: Yeah, so I want to congratulate Carol. She works over at the Department of Natural and Cultural Resources in Concord. And Carol is this week's WZID Great Job Award winner. If you'd like to try to win too, you can sign up for free at WZID.com. So that's it for us, Peg. We're out of here. Delilah's going to take over, and we'll chat again tomorrow.
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1: Busy day. You're helping the kids with homework or finishing up the dishes. Whatever you're doing right now, thank you for letting us sneak through the airwaves and be a part of your night.

0: in me.
1: Hi, Melissa. Thank you for calling. What can I do for you?
2: Yes, ma'am. I just wanted to call and see if I could get a song dedicated to my best friend. We've known each other. We became friends at 11 years old, and we lived across the street from one another. She has been going through a bit of a rough patch, and I just want her to know that I'm always there for her no matter what.
1: And what is your friend's name, and how old are you today?
2: My friend's name is Donna, and she's 46 and I'm 45, so I think we're in it for the long run. We know stuff about each other that nobody else does.
1: Okay, so if you guys have known each other since you were 11, that means you went through the wild teenage years together. And
2: yes,
1: since you're...
2: Yes.

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Tonight's Delilah's Dilemma is from Lisa, who is becoming very self-aware. She admits openly she struggles with anxiety and depression.

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0: Good evening, my friend. Welcome to your Talk About It Tuesday night, the 29th of September. Happy birthday to my Shayla. My daughter Shayla is 32 today. Dee Dee, my girlfriend that I have known since I was like 8 or 9 years old, has a birthday today. She finally caught up with me. She's a couple of months behind me. And Aiden, my daughter's brother-in-law, celebrates his birthday today as well. So a lot of celebrating going on, a lot of birthdays. Maybe somebody in your family is celebrating. If so, have a slice of cake, sing happy birthday with me, and I will be here to celebrate with you. 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